0: control of the 000 service should be shifted from Telstra to the government. A Senate inquiry has recommended the change following network outages, but Liberal Senator James Patterson has told Nine he doesn't want it anywhere near the Communications Minister.
1: Let's not forget, during these previous outages, she said that everyone had to go easy on her because she was a new minister, and I'm not convinced she'll do a better job.
0: Prince Harry is reportedly in talks to work on a documentary about his mum, Princess Diana. The Duke of Sussex has apparently been approaching family and friends to finalise a project marking 30 years since her death. And Nick Dacos has begun his media duties after winning his first ever Brownlow medal last night. The Magpie star finishing on 47 votes, the highest amount ever. He's told Seven his family is incredibly proud.
2: Yeah, they were super stoked. They were really happy for me. I think they were a little bit nervous going into the night, just obviously being such a prestigious award and knew what an honour it would be.
3: Billawheeler Windscreens. 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
0: In sport, the Lions are holding an open training session this morning in their last public appearance in Brisbane before Saturday's AFL Grand Final. Thousands of fans have turned out to cheer on the side before they head down to Melbourne. Defender Ryan Lester says he's enjoying the excitement.
4: Clearly we've been very lucky that this is the fourth time, but same sort of thing. Never know if you're going to get back, so soak it up and enjoy it.
0: And South star Latrell Mitchell could hit the NRL open market from November 1. The 29-year-old is one of six players entering the final year of their deals in just under 6 weeks' time. That's the latest news and sport.
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5: A sunny day ahead with Gladstone atop of 27, Rockhampton 30, Banana Shire 33, Yeppoon 25, 1770 Agnes Water 22. The wind's variable, about 10 knots, becoming easterly at 10 to 15 knots in the early afternoon.
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0: Day. This is Paul Campion. I got your mud. Charlize Theron. Well, she's given her younger self some advice. Have a listen to this.
1: Oh, just enjoy it. Chill. Like, it's okay. It's not the end of the world. Like, you know, just take a breather. I think I was, like, going at 100 miles an hour. And, I mean, I think as a young person, you do. And you're just, like, trying to get it all. But, yeah, just chill. Enjoy it.
0: That's great advice. And, yes, start thinking about that. What advice would you give your younger self? As we start to hear Christmas mentions slowly ramp up, the Queen of Christmas, this lady, has made a big call. Mariah Carey's Christmas tour has been getting bigger every year in the US. Now Mariah has announced her first UK tour in 7 years, bringing her festive Christmas tour to British fans. Three UK shows are confirmed. Birmingham, November 27. London's O2, November 30. And Manchester's Co-op Live, December 2. Known as the Queen of Christmas, Mariah became a holiday icon with All I Want for Christmas Is You. Released in 1994, it's been number one pretty much every year since. The Manchester concert marks her first performance in the city since December 2017, making a special event for Northern fans. I hope she takes it all over the world. Love to see her down under again. That's your mud.
2: C is Central Queensland, which comes with a commitment to keep you up to date. So if it's happening in news locally, we've got you covered.
3: Communities in Central Queensland have faced several flood events in recent years, including driven by ex-tropical cyclone Koji earlier this year.
2: We'll also keep you across what's going on nationally and around the world.
4: Donald Trump has warned Ukraine to stop its attack on Russian diesel refineries.
2: And there's all the latest in sport.
4: And Kimi Antonelli has extended his lead in the Drivers' Championship after winning the Spanish F1 Grand Prix overnight.
2: Gladstone and Central Queensland's leaders in local, 4CC, and on iHeartRadio.
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0: Queen. Oh, won't you take me home tonight? Fat Bottom Girls. I'm Paul Campion, and this is your Feel Good Work Day.
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7: Hi, I'm Phoebe Humphrey. The Treasurer has refused to rule out whether the federal government is considering handing 000 to a national body. It follows a Senate inquiry recommending the emergency hotline be stripped from Telstra after a series of network outages. Jim Chalmers telling the ABC Labor is looking through recommendations.
8: We have taken some very substantial steps when it comes to 000. You know, we legislated the 000 custodian, we've got the ACMA investigation. We've increased the penalties for telcos who don't follow the rules in the 000 system.
7: Aussies are feeling the cost of living crunch with new CommBank data showing household spending stalled last month. It rose by just 0.1% in August, with the biggest spends on essentials like transport and health. Federal police have charged a Queensland man for allegedly bribing officials overseas following the suspicious death of a woman in Bangladesh. The 51-year-old is accused of paying $90,000 to influence the investigation, including getting his name scrubbed off police records. He'll front court in Brisbane today. The investigation into the suspicious death is ongoing. And Donald Trump is defending the banning of three media outlets from the White House. It comes as CNN, MS Now and Politico launch legal action, while other media outlets have suspended coverage of the president in solidarity. But Trump says the action was warranted.
9: These outlets have an obligation to be fair. And if they're fake news, I really think I have an obligation not to allow them into another very special house.
1: For bull bars, suspension or roof racks, go to Stay On Track 4x4. 4CC Sport.
7: In sport, it's been a night of celebrations for Nick Daicos after winning his first ever Brownlow medal. The Collingwood superstar finishing on a record 47 votes in last night's count. He's told Seven he didn't make it home last night after accepting the award.
10: That is true. I got a little bit of rest, but it's nice to spend the night with friends and family.
7: And James Tedesco has made history after becoming the first player to be selected in the RLPA Players Dream Team six times. The Roosters star named in the fullback role. That's the latest news and sport.
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0: A sunny day ahead with Gladstone, a top of 27, Rockhampton 30, Banana Shire 33, Yeppoon 25, 1770 Agnes Water 22. The wind's variable, about 10 knots, becoming easterly at 10 to 15 knots in the early afternoon.
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0: on your Feel Good Workday. This is Paul Campion. New entries into the Merriam-Webster Dictionary, which has added 1,400 new words and definitions, include things like popular internet and social media terms such as glow-up, parasocial, and, yep, you guessed it, Rickroll. Number one meme of all time. Now let's go further into it. Talking about the Merriam-Webster Dictionary.
1: Have you heard? Merriam-Webster announced nearly 1,400 new words have been added to the dictionary. Now, these include looks-maxing, which is taking sometimes extreme or dangerous measures to increase one's attractiveness. Glow-up, it's a dramatic enhancement to someone or something. It's physical appearance. Crash-out, I've heard of that one. It's a mental or emotional breakdown or emotional outburst or tantrum. And parasocial is a one-sided emotional connection with someone you do not know personally, especially a celebrity or fictional character. That's dangerous. The dictionary says new entries reflect words and meanings that have demonstrated widespread use over time and offer a window into the world today.
0: Hmm. I want to know this morning what words that you use regularly are not in the dictionary. Marty, what's the word that you like to use that isn't in the dictionary?
2: Well, I need to clean this word up. So I want to use the word woke wit.
0: Woke wit.
2: Instead of F wit, because that's what my brother is.
0: Okay. And what's a woke wit?
2: An F wit.
0: I think we get it, Marty. I think we get it.
2: Okay. He's a whinger. He keeps whinging all the time. And he thinks he does all the work around this place. I do twice as much work than him, and I'm in a wheelchair.
0: Yep. Okay. Thank you for sharing, Marty. Linda, what's the word you like to use that isn't in the dictionary?
3: Muppetocracy.
0: Oh, yeah? What's that?
3: It's where you work with a lot of Muppets.
0: It's a bit like the woke wit. Let me just check whether that is in there. Is Muppetocracy in the dictionary? No. No, it's not in the dictionary. Good job.
3: There you go. Thanks, Campo.
0: My pleasure. And I'm just checking out Wokewit, whether that's in the dictionary. No, it's not in the dictionary either. What do you got for us, Mary?
4: Well, what about the good old Aussie slang, yeah, nah?
0: Yeah, nah. Okay.
4: Let me check. Have you checked? Is it there?
0: No. It's not in there.
4: Yeah, nah. Good one. There you go.
0: Thank you. This is your Feel Good Workday.
5: We're at the back end of the NRL season. It won't be long until we're saying goodbye to another year of NRL and saying goodbye to our favourite segment with Hammo and Macca.
6: Bye-bye, Barry. Barry, goodbye.
7: You shot
6: that. I thought that's a good rhyme, that one.
5: But there's a little more of that to come. 4CC's footy tipping competition with a jackpot spend to win at the Baroran Hotel. Well, it jackpots sometimes.
8: Listener this week will be tipping against me. They don't win, it'll jackpot. Yours don't jackpot much, do they?
6: What are you trying to say, Hammo? Yeah.
5: Nominate now on our Facebook page and take on Macca and Hammo in the 4CC footy tipping competition. Yeah! Hurry, there's not much time left. Thanks to the number one pub in Baroran, the Baroran Hotel on 4CC.
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13: Hi, I'm Phoebe Humphrey. Anthony Albanese has joined forces with other world leaders calling for international action on AI. The PM is among 22 world leaders penning a statement in New York, warning the rapid development of the technology poses serious safety and security risks if not managed. Tougher rules are being introduced for data centres in Victoria. The state government is proposing new rules that would ban the AI hubs from residential areas and require a 150-metre buffer from homes. The centres would also be forced to generate their own renewable energy. Household spending has slowed as Aussies feel cost of living pressures. The latest data from CommBank reveals spending rose by just 0.1% in August. Spending on essentials like transport and health saw the biggest gains. The Treasurer has responded to calls to add dating apps into the government's digital duty of care proposal. It comes as new research has revealed 99% of Australian women have experienced abuse on online dating platforms over the past 3 months. Jim Chalmers telling the ABC online harassment is unacceptable in every form.
14: We have seen, unfortunately, the prevalence, the increase in the misogyny that breeds this kind of behaviour. And so the digital duty of care will cover dating apps, as I understand it.
13: And a new study has found parental gambling is linked with poorer physical and mental health among children. The Australian National University says gambling also affects educational outcomes and school engagement for kids.
2: Rubber up for safety. Dial a tyre. Bridgestone Service Centre, Gladstone. 4CC Sport.
13: In sport, all eyes will be on the AFL Tribunal tonight with the grand final hopes of Lions star Lachie Neal on the line. Brisbane is challenging the one-match ban given to him for a gut punch on Hawthorn's Jack Ginnivan. Lions defender Ryan Lester says they're keeping things crossed.
15: Obviously hopeful, you know, whatever happens tonight. Yeah, he's a two-time Brownlow medalist and he's one of the great players in the game. So, yeah, obviously we're hopeful he gets off.
13: And in racing, Formula One races will be 15k shorter in 2027. That's the latest news and sport.
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0: A sunny day ahead with Gladstone, a top of 27, Rockhampton 30, Banana Shire 33, Yeppoon 25, 1770 Agnes Water 22. The wind's variable, about 10 knots, becoming easterly at 10 to 15 knots in the early afternoon.
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0: On your Feel Good Workday, this is Paul Campion. Charlize Theron gave her younger self some advice.
1: Oh, just enjoy it. Chill. Like, it's okay. It's not the end of the world. Like, you know, just take a breather. I think I was, like, going at 100 miles an hour. And, I mean, I think as a young person, you do. And you're just, like, trying to get it all. But, yeah, just chill. Enjoy it.
0: Mare's on the line. Hey, Mare, what advice would you give your younger self?
2: My younger self, how much younger are we going?
0: Oh,
2: like,
0: well,
2: in the teenage years?
0: Whatever. What do you got?
2: Move on from the bad boys and go and get someone who's got their head screwed on right.
0: All right.
2: Man of the land.
0: Great advice. Marlene, what's your advice for your younger self?
3: Well, I would like to get off my butt and see the world. Travel, travel, travel.
0: Yeah, nice one. Yeah, I'd love to do that too, actually. If I had the money back in the day. Flat out paying for fuel. Thanks for that. Matt's back. Mate, your advice you'd give your younger self?
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5: Weekday mornings, we start our day with Hammo and a bit of brekkie on the reef, thanks to Reef City Motors.
6: But down in Canberra, mate, what do you think will be on the agenda?
7: Oh, look, housing is a big issue, and, you know, some of the public comment on Facebook and so forth from some of the ministers from the government is quite extraordinary, I think, and housing is front and centre. That'll be a big topic of discussion. The results of the by-election in Western Australia in terms of political ramifications, that'll get talked about a lot. Maybe not so much in Parliament, but around the halls and the corridors of Parliament House, it will definitely be spoken about.
5: Hammo for breakfast, thanks to Reef City Motors. And better music and more of it on Central Queensland's 4CC.
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0: Hi, I'm Phoebe Humphrey from Your News Now, and these are Your News headlines. Anthony Albanese joins other world leaders in issuing an urgent plea on guardrails for AI. A new survey has revealed two-thirds of Aussies want less immigrants. Charges have been laid after a shooting in Sydney that's left an 11-year-old boy in hospital. And Collingwood's Nick Dacos has created history in bagging his first ever Brownlow medal. Get your news when you want it. Search for Your News Now in your favourite podcast app.
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1: Hello. Moving services. The careful movers. Relax while they carry the load. National news now.
11: Hello, I'm Monique Crichton. Southern Queensland's in the grip of a bushfire emergency. Residents in Teela are being warned there's a risk to lives and homes, while a watch and act is in place for another fire burning nearby. It comes just a day after fresh warnings of a risky summer ahead here in Australia. Australia is among 22 countries pushing for global guardrails for AI. Prime Minister Anthony Albanese inking a statement overnight in New York, warning the rapid development of the tech poses safety and security risks. Treasurer Jim Chalmers telling the ABC AI needs human oversight.
12: This is about higher standards. It's about more safety. It's about independent evaluation. These are all the ways that we make the AI technological revolution work for us, not against us.
11: Smart glasses will be banned in all Western Australian schools from the start of Term 4. The state's education minister says students, parents and teaching staff would be barred from wearing them at public schools to avoid kids being filmed. Donald Trump has launched a new TV channel after a number of US networks boycotted covering his daily press events. It follows the US president barring CNN and other media outlets from the White House. He's now launched Trump TV, where his appearances will be live streamed. And Dakota Johnson has revealed she's not where she imagined she'd be at the age of 36. The newly single movie star admitting she thought she'd be a mother by now.
1: Shaw Insurance, the regional Queensland insurance specialist. Your sport now.
11: In sport, Freo mid Hayden Young says he can't wait to get out on the MCG for Saturday's grand final against Brisbane. The Dockers star telling us it's a special opportunity for him and the club.
13: It's something that I've dreamt of my whole life, and you know, I love playing on the MCG. It's where I grew up watching football. I would go and watch the grand final parade. I was a Collingwood supporter, so went and watched them in the parade.
11: And the AFL Tribunal sits tonight to hear Lions star Lachie Neale's bid to be cleared of suspension in the hope of playing. That's the latest in news and sport.
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14: Oof, another warm afternoon in the beautiful Banana Shire. Can't complain about these sunny conditions, though, can we? Fog then sunny, 31 tomorrow, getting down to 9 overnight for the Banana Shire. Possible late shower coming through on Thursday. We could do with a few showers, couldn't we? Back here on the coast, though, a sunny one in Gladie for the rest of today. Possible clearing shower tomorrow morning with a top of 26 degrees. And again, a chance of a shower around 26 for Thursday. Hammo's back tomorrow morning from 5 o'clock after 8. It is two truths and a lie. Thanks to our great friends at the Night Owl. Hammer's going to tell you two true things about himself and then a lie. You need to figure out which is which to win that $50 to go and spend there here on 4CC.
1: Music. It makes you feel
15: good. It makes me feel good.
16: I love The Rock. The Rock is good.
1: It makes you feel like you're part of something bigger.
15: Black or white.
1: Better music and more of it. Feels like
15: you just have to move to it.
1: Central Queensland's 4CC.

0: Did you do the actions? I did. Knocked over half of the stuff we've got in the studio here. Feel good work, Dave. It's a good thing I had my glass of water out of reach. How are you, Paul?
1: Not too bad, Karina. Yourself?
0: Oh, living the dream as usual.
1: That's the go.
0: Having a good smile at the parents I work with. I've got a couple of them have brought their kids in to work this week, and it's been fascinating for them.
1: Oh, nice. New broadcasters.
0: Yeah, that's right. We're training them up. New generation, that's for sure.
1: That's it.
0: Good on you, mate. Thanks so much for the call. It is very funny because they're not older kids. They're younger kids. Oh, school holidays. I love it. In the next few minutes, I've got Pink, who I got to see when she was in Townsville last. Absolutely amazing performer. I've grabbed her album, The Truth About Love, and we'll put it on in the next couple of minutes here on the Feel Good Workday.
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0: It's hard not to think about the movie Dirty Dancing when I play that here on the Feel Good Workday. Having a good old gas bag with Jess. We're talking different kinds of music, and actually, I'm playing my favourite band, and it's Jess's favourite band. Hopefully, your favourite song of theirs as well, Jess, in the next few minutes here on the Feel Good Workday.
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0: on the Feel Good Work Day with me, Karina, and I've got to tell you, I laughed so hard this morning. I'm a bit behind on this news. You probably already heard about it or seen it. The BBC, the drama that they did that article and put up vision of the wrong Fitzroy River because, of course, we've got the rowing there for the Olympics and there's been a bit of controversy around it. Crocodile's title for Rocky and stuff like that. And unfortunately, whoever did that article put in the Fitzroy River from WA full of crocodiles, so they've had to pull that one down. Someone's in a bit of trouble. After two, I've got two ups. It's not an accident. I'm deliberately playing two songs from Toto. Love isn't always on and Jackson Brown. Plus plenty of other of your hopefully favourite artists here on the Feel Good Workday Newsroom next.
1: It's a well-known fact here at 4CC that Hammo can be known to stretch the truth. 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
7: Hello, I'm Monique Crichton. A trans-Tasman crackdown on drug trafficking and organised crime has resulted in more than 1,200 people being charged with close to 3,500 offences. The week-long operation by authorities here in Australia and New Zealand has also seen significant quantities of meth, heroin, cannabis and cocaine seized, alongside firearms and more than $2 million in cash. The Treasurer says the war in the Middle East can't end soon enough as households brace for another hit. Experts are now tipping another interest rate hike when the RBA board meets next week, with another two more increases to come after that. Jim Chalmers has told News 24, we're not immune from the dramas the war is causing.
8: I think it's self-evident around the world in other countries. Interest rates are going up because of the impact on inflation of this war in the Middle East. From an economic point of view, the war in the Middle East has been a disaster.
7: Police in South Australia have been forced to issue a fresh warning about scammers. They've had multiple reports of scammers modifying a caller ID to make it look as though the call is coming from SAPOL. And Channing Tatum has quashed rumours he's been running a secret burner account on Instagram that's been leaving comments on his ex's posts. The now-deleted account left messages on posts about Zoe Kravitz and her new fiancé, Harry Styles. The Magic Mike star says he thinks it's hilarious that people would think that's how he would spend his free time.
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7: In sport, 3,000 fans have turned out for Brisbane's final open training session before heading to Melbourne for the build-up to Saturday's grand final with the Dockers. Lions star Ryan Lester says he's enjoying the excitement.
9: Clearly we've been very lucky that this is the fourth time, and but same sort of thing, never know if you're going to get back, so soak it up and enjoy it.
7: And the team list for this weekend's NRL prelims will be released today, with Penrith confident Nathan Cleary won't be troubled by a foot injury. That's the latest in news and sport.
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0: Oof, another warm afternoon in the beautiful Banana Shire. Can't complain about these sunny conditions, though, can we? Fog then sunny, 31 tomorrow, getting down to 9 overnight for the Banana Shire. Possible late shower coming through on Thursday. We could do with a few showers, couldn't we? Back here on the coast, though, a sunny one in Gladdy for the rest of today. Possible clearing shower tomorrow morning with a top of 26 degrees. And again, a chance of a shower around 26 for Thursday. Hammo's back tomorrow morning from 5 o'clock after 8. It is two truths and a lie. Thanks to our great friends at the Night Owl. Hammer's going to tell you two true things about himself and then a lie. You need to figure out which is which to win that $50 to go and spend there here on 4CC.
1: Just letting you know, over the next hour, you'll be hearing double, double, double, double. But that's okay. It's 4CC's two ups at two. Thanks to the Hearing Centre Gladstone. Any problems with your hearing? Give them a call. In the meantime, our first double play on 4CC.

0: Yes, you are hearing double. That's okay. It's 4CCs, 2UPS2. Thanks to the Hearing Centre Gladstone on Central Queensland's 4CC.
1: 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It ain't no country club either.

0: from Sheryl Crow here on the Feel Good Work Day. If it makes you happy. What a great song. I'm not the only one who thinks that. Anne sent me a lovely message. She said that's her favourite two-up that I've played so far. And I've been doing two-ups for quite some time. But that is her go-to song when she's feeling a little bit flat. If it makes you happy, can't be that bad. Good on you. Thanks so much for the message. In the next few minutes, we're throwing on an Aussie rock band. Are you ready to rock on your Tuesday afternoon here on the Feel Good Workday?
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9: No, we didn't say brew ups at brew. It's 4CC's two ups at two. If you heard anything else, call the Hearing Centre Gladstone. In the meantime, here's another brew up. I mean, two up at two on Central Queensland's 4CC.

no, no. We didn't say few upset few. It's four double C's, two upset two. If you heard anything else, call the Hearing Centre Gladstone. In the meantime, here's another few up. I mean, two up at two on Central Queensland's four double C.

0: Somebody's Baby, Jackson Browne, to wrap up my two up from Jackson Browne. Before that, it was the Angels, and Sean loved it here on the Feel Good Workday. Where are you listening to the two ups?
1: Working.
0: What do you do for work, Sean?
1: Oh, I'm an engineer.
0: Do you enjoy that?
1: Oh, yeah, some days.
0: I think that's like most of us with our work, Sean.
1: I'd rather be outside.
0: Absolutely, I'm hearing you. I'm thinking of moving the studio outside.
1: That'd be lovely.
0: Wouldn't it be? All right, mate. Well, thanks for the call. Enjoy your day.
1: Cheers, mate. Bye.
0: More two ups in moments from inside the building here on the Feel Good Workday, not outside.
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2: 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It's 4CC's 2 Ups at 2. 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

No. We didn't say crew upset crew. It's four double C's, two upset two. If you heard anything else, call the Hearing Centre Gladstone. In the meantime, here's another crew up. I mean, two upset two on Central Queensland's four double C.

0: Wrapping up our two ups this afternoon here on the Feel Good Workday, you and I are about to head into the newsroom, and there's big news for Lions fans tonight. Their two-time Brownlow medalist is facing a one-match ban. Obviously, the Lions are hoping that Lachie Neale has his striking charge either overturned or downgraded so he can play in Saturday's big grand final. And what a big one it is going to be. Fremantle. Actually, the Lions in Brizzy last night, they celebrated the Brownlow medal there, and Fremantle did it in Perth. Obviously, they're not wanting to travel too early because they've got the grand final on the weekend. I hardly get to watch any AFL, but I'm looking forward to the grand final, and go the Lions. A three-peat. How good would that be? After three, go Anna. And Chief Trick. Let's head into that newsroom so we can get some more great music on this afternoon here on the Feel Good Workday.
1: We're at the back end of the NRL season. It won't be long until we're saying goodbye to another year of NRL and saying goodbye to our favourite segment with Hammo and Macca.
2: Bye-bye, Barry. Barry, goodbye.
3: You shot that.
2: I thought that's a good rhyme, that one.
1: But there's a little more of that to come. 4CC's footy tipping competition with a jackpot spend to win at the Baroran Hotel. Well, bit jackpot sometimes.
4: Listener this week will be tipping against me. If they don't win, it'll jackpot. Yours don't jackpot much, do they?
2: What are you trying to say, Hammo?
1: Yeah. Nominate now on our Facebook page and take on Macca and Hammo in the 4CC footy tipping competition. Yeah! Hurry, there's not much time left. Thanks to the number one pub in Baroran, the Baroran Hotel on 4CC.
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10: Hello, I'm Monique Crichton. Two teenagers arrested in connection with the shooting of an 11-year-old boy in Sydney have been released, but one 18-year-old has since been charged over the incident in the city's northwest. Naomi Moore from New South Wales Police says the investigation has a long way to go.
11: This shooting at this stage does not appear to be linked directly to current conflicts. However, a number of individuals that were inside the unit at the time are well known to New South Wales Police and their association with organised crime is being considered by investigators.
10: The child remains in a critical condition. Federal police have charged a Queensland man for allegedly bribing officials overseas following the suspicious death of a woman in Bangladesh. The 51-year-old is accused of paying $90,000 to influence the investigation, including getting his name scrubbed off police records. He'll front court in Brisbane. The suspicious death investigation remains ongoing. The makers of weight loss drug Mounjaro are setting up a direct dispensing service, which has triggered talk of a potential price drop. There's some hope competing distributors would undercut each other to fill scripts for the costly drug, which is not on the PBS. And horror has dominated at the box office for Hoyts this past weekend. Resident Evil taking $3.86 million on its opening weekend. Practical Magic 2 was the second most popular flick, while the John Farnham concert celebration attracted over 23,000 fans who couldn't get seats at Rod Laver Arena.
1: Harvey Norman Furniture Gladstone. Outdoor dining and lounges to suit all events.
10: 4CC Sport. In sport, all eyes will be on the AFL Tribunal tonight with the grand final hopes of Lions star Lachie Neale on the line. Brisbane is challenging the one-match ban given to him for a gut punch on Hawthorn's Jack Ginnivan. He wants to line up against the Dockers on Saturday. And Olympic gold medalist and world champion pole vaulter Steve Hooker is preparing to take over from John Bertrand as chair of the Sport Australia Hall of Fame. The America's Cup icon is retiring after 21 years. That's the latest in news and sport.
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0: Oof, another warm afternoon in the beautiful Banana Shire. Can't complain about these sunny conditions though, can we? Fog then sunny, 31 tomorrow, getting down to 9 overnight for the Banana Shire. Possible late shower coming through on Thursday. We could do with a few showers, couldn't we? Back here on the coast though, a sunny one in Gladie for the rest of today. Possible clearing shower tomorrow morning with a top of 26 degrees. And again, a chance of a shower around 26 for Thursday. Hammo's back tomorrow morning from 5 o'clock after 8. It is two truths and a lie. Thanks to our great friends at the Night Owl. Hammer's going to tell you two true things about himself and then a lie. You need to figure out which is which to win that $50 to go and spend there here on 4CC.
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0: isn't she just ageless? Decade after decade of fantastic music and continues to do so. The Material Girl here on 4CC, 927 Gladstone, 1584 Rockhampton, 666 Billy Wheeler, 98.3 FM, beautiful Agnes Warder, online crystal clear and on the iHeart app as well. Just having a gas bag with Justin, who's a big fan of Hammers. Mate, of course he's not here this late in the afternoon. I'll let him know, though. He's back tomorrow morning from 5 o'clock and after 7. He's got the 4CC Harvey Norman Gladstone $1,000 Minute. How's your day, mate? What have you been up to?
1: It's been pretty good, actually. I've been at work all day and I've been listening to the tunes.
0: Good stuff. I'm glad I can get some good tunes on for you. I'll pass on your message to Hammo. Right now, it is Seal here on 4CC.

0: Debbie Gray here on the Feel Good Workday. Before that, I had Goanna on and Kev rang me in the middle of it because he loves the song so much. And here's what happened. I was talking to Kev.
1: Oh, hang on. I turned the radio again.
0: Yeah, good. You're having a party, mate.
1: Well, enjoy listening to you.
0: Good on you, Kev. Thanks very much, mate. That phone call happened when I was playing Goanna. In the next few minutes, I've got the opposite of Little Hill, the band, that is.
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0: weeknight, 4CC dedicates an hour to the 80s. Thanks to the Hearing Centre Gladstone in Tank Street. 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

0: I'm Phoebe Humphrey from Your News Now, and these are Your News headlines. Anthony Albanese joins other world leaders in issuing an urgent plea on guardrails for AI. A new survey has revealed 2/3 of Aussies want less immigrants. Charges have been laid after a shooting in Sydney that's left an 11-year-old boy in hospital. And Collingwood's Nick Dacos has created history in bagging his first ever Brownlow medal. Get your news when you want it. 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

0: incredible was that tribute concert for that legend. Johnny Farnham here on the Feel Good Workday. It wasn't until the MC for the night, Richard Wilkins, hopped on stage and he said he recalled Johnny Farnham playing at the MCG for 94 sold out shows, the most by any performer ever. And then because it was sold out on the weekend, he said he guessed it makes it 95. But what stars? Richard Marx, Jimmy Barnes, Tina Arena, Kate Soprano, Vanessa Amorosi, Jessica Mauboy, John Stevens, powerhouse Celine Dion honoured and performed her version of this. Jackman, of course, a cameo as well. Just absolutely incredible to see. And I'd wished I was able to go. I don't know about you, but it would have been a brilliant concert. A song Sir Elton John originally wrote about Marilyn Monroe, but was used as a tribute song for Princess Diana after her sad passing, is next.
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9: Looking back on September 22nd, in 1692, 8 people were hanged in the final executions of the Salem witch trials.
10: She's a witch! Get her!
9: Tragedy in Western Queensland in 1966, when 24 people died in a plane crash in Winton.
11: Department of Civil Aviation investigators hope from these buckled and twisted pieces to discover the cause of the crash.
9: To 1975, the anniversary of the release of the Little River Band's first hit single. The sitcom Friends premiered on this day in 1994.
12: Hey, everybody, this is Rachel. This is everybody. This is Chandler and Phoebe and Joey. 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
13: Sure.
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9: Joan Jett is 68, best remembered for this hit. Aussie rules great Peter Schwab is 66, a member of those premiership-winning Hawks teams of the 80s.
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0: What?
1: One of Australia's all-time greatest Socceroos, Harry Kewell, is 48.
2: There's a header. Kewell scores his sixth goal of the season.
1: Wallabies great Phil Waugh turns 47.
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1: Finally, one of the most renowned songwriters of all time, Irving Berlin, died age 101 on this day in 1989. Best known for the musical hits There's No Business Like Show Business and Anything You Can Do, I Can Do Better. And then there was the song that went on to become the biggest selling single of all time.
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Are you ready for Tin Hat Tuesday with Jonesy and Amanda? They do it every Tuesday, going through some of the wildest conspiracy theories with you. They're only moments away. The Feel Good Workday at a wrap for me. Also, Jonesy and Amanda are going to play some great music. Daryl Braithwaite. Maxine Nightingale.

0: Christian O'Connell Show from 7 o'clock tonight. It's a Tuesday night, so I won't be listening to the Christian O'Connell Show, unfortunately. I'll be having a chat with Mum with a glass of wine in my hand. Have a great evening, and I'll catch you tomorrow afternoon.
1: 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A, does it register on Hammo's Laugh-O-Meter? 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
1: 4CC's Bad Joke Friday. 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
10: Hello, I'm Monique Crichton. The RBA governor insists a rate rise next week isn't set in stone. The major lenders are all expecting the central bank to lift the cash rate ahead of another jump in November. But Michelle Bullock denies it's a foregone conclusion.
11: I'm not signalling anything. I'm only one person on the board, so I can't tell you what the board will want to do. The only thing we've been doing in the past few weeks is we highlighted that we felt that the inflation risks were skewed to the upside.
10: The man accused of murdering Sydney couple Jesse Baird and Luke Davies will argue he acted in self-defence. Former police officer Bo Lamar Condon has pleaded not guilty, his lawyer telling the jury the pair died during separate struggles involving his service pistol. The cost of fuel continues to be a focus of discussion, with Australian fuel prices up close to 31 cents a litre compared to last month. The national average for unleaded is $2.38, while diesel is $2.87. Victoria remains the cheapest state, with those in the Northern Territory paying the highest prices. Pauline Hanson says her party does not share the ideologies of the Ku Klux Klan. The One Nation leader slamming Nine News for broadcasting an interview with the head of the KKK in the US, who praised her political position. Hanson says suggesting One Nation supports the white supremacist hate group is absurd. And a battle appears to be brewing over Dolly Parton's estate. Her nephew, Brian Seaver, has been fired from his role protecting the country music icon's properties in Nashville.
9: help.
3: 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Calliope and Gladstone. 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
10: In sport, it's been revealed there'll be no pre-game superstar for this year's NRL Grand Final. Negotiations with Tones and I have reportedly collapsed, leaving the league without a major act for the decider. Instead, the NRL says the money will be invested in junior rugby league programs across the country. And a blow for the Wildcats in the NBL with star import Brandon Knight yet to arrive in the country. The American is likely to miss Perth's round two matches against Adelaide and New Zealand. That's the latest in news and sport.
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0: Oof, another warm afternoon in the beautiful Banana Shire. Can't complain about these sunny conditions, though, can we? Fog, then sunny, 31 tomorrow, getting down to 9 overnight for the Banana Shire. Possible late shower coming through on Thursday. We could do with a few showers, couldn't we? Back here on the coast, though, a sunny one in Gladie for the rest of today. Possible clearing shower tomorrow morning with a top of 26 degrees. And again, a chance of a shower around 26 for Thursday. Hammo's back tomorrow morning from 5 o'clock after 8. It is two truths and a lie. Thanks to our great friends at the Night Owl. Hammer's going to tell you two true things about himself and then a lie. You need to figure out which is which to win that $50 to go and spend there here on 4CC.
12: It's Jonesy and Amanda here.
13: We ask the big questions. For example, when you think of ET and ET skin, what do you imagine the texture is?
12: I'd imagine that he'd be slimy.
13: Is ET a he?
12: ET is a he. Or he might be non-binary.
13: He's a bit like Bugs Bunny. He liked to dress up in a little nightie for a while, didn't he?
12: No, he didn't.
13: Why? Well, since
12: they put him in a nightie and they dressed him up as a grandma.
13: Well, dressing up. But we
12: hang on. ET didn't insist on it.
13: Didn't he?
12: He didn't.
13: Didn't he? Anyway, we hear from the horse's mouth, i.e., Steven Spielberg, as to what the consistency of E.T.'s skin was really like.
12: And don your tin hat.
13: Oh, yes.
12: Tin Hat Tuesday. It's Jonesy and Amanda driving you home for Jam Nation.

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1: I've just been looking at this interview that a journalist has done with someone from the New York Times. She's speaking, her name is Rachel Abrams, and she hosts the New York Times podcast, The Daily. I love that podcast. I listen to that all the time.
0: Mm-hmm.
1: But she was recently interviewing Steven Spielberg, and she asked him a really quirky question.
2: Was E.T. slimy or dry?
1: Was E.T. slimy or dry? Before I play the answer, what do you think?
0: I thought maybe a little leathery. You know, when he was, they found him in the creek. Remember they found him in the creek? It was a bit slimy then when he was unwell.
1: Ryan, what do you think? You seen E.T.?
3: I have seen it. It was a long time ago. I think he's slimy.
1: I pictured him like the neck of a Galapagos turtle, sort of dry, dry and leathery.
0: Maybe
1: like an
0: the
1: elephant.
0: Consistency of a elephant.
1: An elephant.
0: Elephant's trunk.
1: So that's what we think. Here's what Steven Spielberg said when asked, was E.T. slimy or dry?
4: E.T. What a wild question. E.T. Was a little moist, but never slimy.
2: A little moist, but never slimy. Was that an actual directive you gave?
4: E.T. was only dry when E.T. got sick.
2: Right,
4: and
2: right,
4: E.T. was dry.
2: Okay, moist, but
4: I've never been asked that question before, ever.
2: So basically the answer is in the middle. So all the friends I've argued with about this over the years, everybody's a little right.
4: When I hear the word slimy, I think it's H.R. Giger Alien. With when the teeth come out, that's slimy.
2: Okay,
4: E.T. never had the tendrils of drool.
2: Right, no, it's true.
4: We didn't go that far.
1: But maybe Steven Spielberg.
0: Yeah, he's got a bit of a.
1: But he said it was a bit like a dog's nose that he was when it was dry. It meant it wasn't well. That's what they say about a dog's nose, don't they? If it's wet, it's healthy.
0: I thought a dog always had to have a moist nose.
1: Yeah, that's right. If the nose is dry, it means it's not well, which is the same as E.T.
0: Okay.
1: In that same interview, do you want to know what E.T.'s birth name was, E.T.'s real name?
0: Sure, I didn't know this.
1: Gavin? No, it was it was Zrek.
0: Zrek.
1: Z-R-E-K. Zrek, because apparently there was a 9-page sequel treatment titled E.T. 2 Nocturnal Fears, but didn't go anywhere. But the character's real name was revealed to be Zrek.
0: Wow. There was never a sequel for E.T., was there?
1: No.
0: You would have thought in the world of sequels, especially Spielberg, he's bang up for a sequel.
1: Imagine the bike he'd be on next time.
0: Yeah, what would he be doing?
1: Electric bike.
0: Slimy, not the first slimy A-lister in Hollywood, eh?
1: Aye.
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0: Hello, it's Jonesy and Amanda driving you home.
1: Do you believe in that the world is flat? I don't know, eh?
2: Tin Hat Tuesday, this is where we share the conspiracy theories, or I do, that have crossed my desk. I want you to know I don't believe these things.
0: But and you don't have a desk.
2: I find them quite fascinating. And then, of course, we'd like to hear your conspiracy theories.
0: Sure.
2: But here's a couple that I found. You know how there's lots of conversation at the moment about how all the data centers are taking up so much water and energy for AI.
0: Mm-hmm.
2: People are saying, why does it have to be fresh water? If we've got so much technology, why can't we use oceans? Why can't we use other water? Why does it have to be fresh water? This man has a theory that it's not for data centers at all.
3: The data centers are the power stations for the underground bunkers for the elite, and they're not using water to cool the data centers. They're just diverting the water to the underground city so that they have it.
2: The elites are living in underground cities, and this is just fresh water for them to live underground.
0: If I was an elite...
2: And you are.
0: Why? I'm in this glass building looking out over a beautiful harbour. Why would I be living in an underground cave?
2: Maybe they're just preparing underground cities for when the elites are run out of town by everyone else. I don't know. Well, that's probably another conspiracy theory, that the elites need to drink children's blood and live underground. I don't know.
0: It doesn't sound very appealing.
2: No, well, I agree. But maybe we're not elite enough. Maybe the Obamas, the Clintons, these are the people that they say are the big elites who are preparing to live underground, maybe.
0: Okay.
2: Like a couple of mole rats. All right, do you want to hear another one about Colonel Sanders?
0: I love KFC.
2: What conspiracy theory could we possibly have about the man himself?
0: The mashed potato and gravy is actually...
2: Hush your mouth!
0: It's actually mashed potato and gravy.
2: Have a listen to this one.
4: I believe that Colonel Sanders of KFC was secretly an Asian man.
5: 100% disagree.
4: I know.
5: Why do you think Colonel Sanders was Asian?
4: 11 herbs and spices? Dog. White people don't even have 11 herbs and spices today.
5: But that's true. That's all.
4: I'll tell
5: that's
4: you
5: true.
4: Who does have secret herbs and spices? Asians. Right? The 1950s was a hard time to be an Asian entrepreneur. It's almost impossible. It's dangerous. Right after World War II? Are you kidding me? So he had to create a persona, a character, the Colonel, a white Southern gentleman, white suit, bolo tie, horn-rimmed glasses, lily-white goatee.
2: And then they show a series of photographs and say, have a look, there's a touch of Japanese or Hawaiian about
0: him. To the Colonel.
2: To the Colonel. That's what they're saying. He said, and I'm not proposing that this is true, he said that white people don't have 11 herbs and spices even now, let alone in the 50s, and you couldn't be a food entrepreneur or an entrepreneur of any kind if you were Japanese then.
0: So is finger rickin' good.
2: Okay. It's been nice working with you, Brendan.
0: Oh,
2: I really... let's blame the aliens for diverting your brain then for a minute. All letters are addressed to Brendan Jones. Do you have a conspiracy theory? You can't say anything anymore. It makes me so angry.
0: Get me a podcast now.
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1: Do you believe in that the world is flat? I don't know, eh?
0: For it is Tin Hat Tuesday. Already we've had water is not used to cool so-called data centres, but it's actually used to cool the bunkers of the elites.
2: Not to cool them, but to provide fresh water for the bunkers, the elites who are going to be living underground.
0: Can I just blue sky this a bit?
2: I haven't seen the council plans for their underground
0: lairs.
2: You're
0: Johnny Ritchie pants.
2: Yeah.
0: And you choose not to live up here in nature's gift, but under the ground.
2: Where they've created incredible more nature's gifts. Beautiful underground cities where they're safe from the likes of
0: you. You seem to know a lot about this.
2: This is what I'm assuming.
0: I saw you eating a lizard at lunchtime too.
2: I wasn't eating a lizard. I was a lizard.
0: Oh, yeah, yeah, because the lizards eat. What do the lizards eat?
2: I don't know, but my eyes go.
0: Okay. Also, Colonel Sanders was not a Southern gentleman, but an Asian.
2: An Asian, because he had 51 herbs and spices, which apparently...
0: No, he had 11 herbs
2: 11,
0: and spices.
2: 11 herbs.
0: They put mayo on his herbs and spices.
2: And as this person says, white food did not have 11 herbs and spices, but in the 50s...
0: We just had salt and pepper.
2: Yeah, and also that a Japanese gentleman would not have been able to become an entrepreneur
0: in the
2: 50s.
0: When you eat Japanese food, like when they have the chicken katsu and things like that, that's pretty much KFC.
2: Yeah. Well,
0: there might be some merit in that.
2: I don't know.
0: Robert Melton has joined us. And you know what? I'm so glad you're back, Rob. We were worried. Rob?
3: Yeah, I'm here, mate.
0: I go, oh, well, he wants us to play his intro.
2: I Rob, do it.
3: To do what? To go where? To do what? To go where? To go where?
0: Because last week, Rob went missing. And we got an email here, Rob. Hey, guys, Sharon from Townsville here. Just wondering if you guys have a Tin Hat Tuesday Rob-only edition podcast.
2: Only fans, Rob.
0: He's pretty damn funny and it'd be great to listen to all his theories in one sitting. Cheers. Rob.
3: Yeah, I can manage that.
0: Okay. What have you got for us today?
2: What have you got?
3: All right, you know Universal Pictures?
0: Yep.
3: I've got two questions here. Universal Pictures, right?
2: Yep.
3: The 1927 icon.
2: The logo.
3: The
2: I've got it in front of me
3: globe.
2: Here. Yep.
3: Yeah. Now, how do they get the continents perfectly mapped out on that in 1927, 30 years before there was any satellite up in the atmosphere?
0: Well, I'd say just maps, usually. Yeah. You know, cartographers travelled the world.
2: And didn't, Galileo and all those people say the Earth was round?
0: Galileo's going, hello.
2: Before the 20s.
3: Yeah, but if you look at ancient maps, they're like from 400 years ago, maritime maps, they're all different.
0: Yeah, but, you know, they did all that stuff.
2: But is that actually
0: like
2: accurate?
0: Magellan
2: image, but are you sure that's one from that time? And was that image accurate or just an approximation of North and South America?
0: Mm.
3: We'll have a look at it. It looks identical to pretty much all the photos that NASA took. That's another question, right?
0: Mm.
3: Now, how come all the photos from the Apollo missions, right, till now, all differ in the size of Africa? And also, how did they get photos, right, of the whole globe, right, since not... between 1980 and now, when satellites aren't even high enough to take a picture of the whole globe.
2: Well, you're saying we didn't even go into space. How are you saying they did it?
0: Yeah.
3: CGI. Oh.
0: We missed you, Rob. Thank you.
2: I'll see you at KFC. Thank you, Rob.
0: I could go with a three-piece feed right now. Thank you, Rob. Cameron has joined us.
2: Hello, Cameron.
0: From Botanic Ridge. Hello, Cameron.
2: What have you got to offer us for Tin Hat Tuesday?
4: Hello, Amanda and Brendan. It's two for one Tuesday. I've got two for you.
2: I'm ready to hear.
4: Okay, first one is, when it comes to Easter, white chocolate is just milk chocolate that's aged or left in the sun, so they've got to sell it at some marked-up price.
2: Okay.
0: Sounds legit.
2: Look, the white chocolate that's aged has all that spotty, crumbly stuff on it.
4: Yeah.
2: Okay.
4: It's been in the freezer too, just to preserve its shape.
2: Okay. All right. Okay, that's a great one.
0: Well, I've got the big freckle egg that I bought you for last
2: year. That's not white, though.
0: Yeah, I know, but it's just in there. Your big freckle is in your filing cabinet.
2: It's got a lot of preservatives. It's still there. What else, Cameron?
4: Okay. You know those mascots at football, AFL, NRL games?
2: Yes.
4: You know, the people wear suits the club?
0: Mm.
4: They're actually players that are serving an inner sanction within the club that people don't know about. They've still got to pay their penance. So they go on the ground. They've got to give kids high fives, cop it from other opposition supporters.
0: That you know, is brilliant.
2: So are you saying they're current players who are having, who've had some indiscretion?
0: Yeah.
2: And the management have said, it's your turn in the suit this week?
4: Yeah.
0: I tell you what, Ben Cousins would have spent a bit of time in that suit.
2: Mummy smells.
0: That is brilliant.
2: Mummy tried to sell me allegedly.
0: When I worked at another radio station, the boss there used to say if you did anything wrong, if you, you know, back announced Nickelback wrong or something, you'd have to go into the Wazza the Rock Dog costume.
2: What was the costume?
0: Remember,
2: he's
0: Wazza
2: a human.
0: Rock?
2: What
0: no,
2: was his costume?
0: No, Wazza the Rock Dog was a human, but they made a, back when radio had money, they made a mascot costume. So it was a rock dog, like a dog in a singlet, like human skin.
2: Did you have to wear it?
0: No, no, I never wore it. No. But it, there was always that threat.
2: Oh. Well, lucky we don't make you, we don't punish you if you make a mistake. It'd be exhausting.
0: Do we have a mascot?
2: No, we don't. Do we have a, we should have a gold mascot. What would it be? A giant tin hat.
0: Okay. We'll have golden hat, baby. Thank you for all your calls.
2: Thank you. I've enjoyed this today. Thank you.
0: You can always join us and we'll work on the Rob podcast for you, Sharon, in Townsville.
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0: Hello there, it's Jonesy Demander's Jam Nation. Your Wicker movie seems to have set many hearts aflutter.
1: The trailer for this film dropped and people went crazy. It sounds completely improbable, duh. But when you hear that it's got Olivia Colman in it and Alexander Skarsgård, who's gorgeous, and he plays a character made of Wicker.
2: So then, fisherwoman, you caught yourself a lover yet?
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4: There's absolutely no shame in living out your remaining days alone.
5: I want you to make me a husband.
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8: What's that?
5: This is my husband.
4: He has his days, I have mine, and we have our nights.
9: Is someone being murdered?
1: Hearts are fluttering all over the place, and the memes online from women are just hilarious. 50 Shades of Hay, it's been called. Some people have been asking, just has it been shot in IMAX, asking for a friend, I'd like to see it on the big screen. This is some of the stuff that I've just really enjoyed lately. There's a woman who's done this thing. She's holding a small basket wrapped up like a baby, wondering where her husband, where has he gone? She's talking about the laundry basket. And then the laundry basket appears and it's got a scrap of underwear hanging out of it.
10: Where the hell are you? Swear to God, Wicker. You bet.
11: What you say?
10: Where have you been? A thong hanging from your lid?
11: What you say?
10: You know, I don't wear them. Who is she? We have a family.
1: It's so good. Actually, IKEA Australia has put out all this Wicker furniture, said made from husband material, and then said underneath, if you know, you know. Brilliant. There are shots of women going up and down the Wicker basket aisles at the shops to this music. But I thought this was good too. Big Wick energy is what we're talking about.
0: Big
1: here.
0: Wick energy.
1: I saw this and it said, I don't want one man up in arms about the sexy Wicker Man movie. We've put up with an entire franchise about you all having it off with pies for 25 years.
0: Oh.
1: Let us have this. You know, American pie, yeah. Where you had it off with a pie.
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21: Hi, I'm Glenn Butcher, your state member for Gladstone. New e-bike laws came into effect on the 1st of July, and there are some important changes riders need to be aware of. And these include a 12 km/h speed limit when riding near pedestrians, new powers for police to seize and destroy illegal devices, random breath testing for riders, and stronger penalties where parents may be held responsible if children under 16 unlawfully ride an e-bike or e-scooter. Labor will continue to hold the LNP to account for delivering unfair laws that don't get the balance right for Queenslanders.
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8: Oh, yeah. 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
12: Well, it's just that if I had a shed, I'd want it to be a ShedX shed.
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12: I don't like this joke.
8: What?
12: ShedX sheds are no joke.
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22: Hello, I'm Monique Crichton. More than 1,200 people have been charged in relation to a week-long crackdown on drug trafficking and organised crime, both here and in New Zealand. Authorities claim they've seized significant quantities of meth, heroin, cannabis and cocaine, alongside firearms and more than $2 million in cash. An 11-year-old boy is fighting for life after being shot in the face and neck in Sydney's northwest. Superintendent Naomi Moore says police are now investigating whether anyone present at the unit has links to organised crime.
23: We've got a number of people who aren't necessarily cooperating with us at the moment. There is a lot of work that needs to be done. There are a lot of people that need to be spoken to. And we are looking at all possibilities in terms of what transpired in that unit. It is all open for investigation and consideration at the moment.
22: An 18-year-old's been charged with recklessness over the incident. Fire crews in southeast Queensland are being put to the test. They're dealing with a bushfire bearing down on the rural community of Teela. We've had a sad update from Sydney shark attack survivor Leah Stewart. Her skin graft has failed, meaning her leg wound remains open just over 3 months since she lost her arm in the Coogee Beach attack. And Lionel Richie has been spotted heading to dinner at Mr. Chow in Beverly Hills, his first public appearance since a health scare landed him in hospital last month. The 77-year-old all smiles and giving the waiting media the thumbs up.
17: Allied Moving Services, the careful movers. Relax while they carry the load. Your sport now.
22: In sport, Nick Daicos is still pinching himself after collecting his first Brownlow medal, having been runner-up twice. The Collingwood star says it's not only winning that's blown him away, but the vote count.
24: To get 47 votes is pretty wild to me. That's obviously a massive amount. It's a record-breaking amount and, yeah, probably not something that I could have predicted ever.
22: And Fremantle fans are tipped to flock to training tomorrow while 3,000 watch the Lions' final outing today in Brisbane ahead of Saturday's grand final showdown. That's the latest in news and sport.
17: A man's toy shop. 750 mil dual control industrial fans, just $189. 4CC. 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
25: Fine conditions overnight. Some fog around early tomorrow morning once again. Expecting the winds to pick up to 15 to 20 knots, and tomorrow's top temperatures are between 27 and 31 degrees.
0: Well, hello there. It's Jonesy Demander here. You love satire, don't you?
1: I love it. Are you being satirical right now?
0: I love satire, and I like Henry Britz.
1: I love Henry Britz. He's an Australian comedian who really became well known through his send-ups of Carl Stefanovic.
0: Yep.
1: Makes me so angry. He's going to be joining us on the show.
0: Also, here's a job for you maybe. NASA is looking for people to go to the moon.
1: The downside is I don't think you get to come back.
0: That's all coming up. It's Jonesy Demander driving you home for Jam Nation.

0: It's Jonesy and Amanda driving you home for Jam Nation. Henry Bretz is a very funny guy. I discovered him on Instagram. He was parodying Carl Stefanovic. Mm. Remember, Carl Stefanovic put out a video about how great Australia was in the 70s and 80s. And I, as a kid of that era, was pretty good. Yeah, riding around in the back of the utes.
1: Well, that's because you're a kid and you don't know any better.
0: And that was my point about it. Back then we just lived our lives and it was great. We didn't have to sort of navel gaze as much as we seem to do.
1: No, but also if you were a marginalised member of our society, you weren't having as good a time as all these other people who go, wasn't it great?
0: But as a reply, Henry came up with this impression of Carl's impression.
2: I grew up in the outskirts of Brizzy in the 70s, 80s and 90s. Dad was a truck driver. Mum was a jar of Vegemite. Dad rode his pet kangaroo named Robert Menzies to the pub every morning. I went to school barefoot and fully naked with whole echidnas and cheese for morning tea. At bath time, Mum would wash us down in the backyard with a whole bottle of Bundy. This was a time when you could order a packet of cigarettes off the menu at Hungry Jack's and smoke them right there in the restaurant. When you kissed your dad on the lips, but it wasn't gay because homosexuals hadn't been invented yet.
1: He's so good.
0: 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He's one of us.
1: He's one of us, and he's just really absolutely killing it on socials at the moment with his Carl Stefanovic work.
0: And he's got a stand-up show, and he's going to tell us all about it next.
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0: It's Jonesy and Amanda driving you home for Jam Nation.
1: We are pathetically excited. Our next guest has had one of those years where life suddenly gets very weird very quickly. Henry Bretz is a radio host, a comedian from the Sunshine Coast, who's become an online sensation thanks to his uncanny Carl Stefanovic impressions. They're so spot on that Carl followed him, unfollowed him, and then blocked him. It's a hell of a roller coaster. I think Sportsbet has you taking on Carl's job, actually, Henry. But let's meet you.
2: Here he
1: say
2: is.
1: Hello, Henry Bretz. Hello.
3: Give it up.
4: Good afternoon. Very nice to meet you. Stoked to be here.
1: Before Carl kind of self-sabotaged, had he been on your radar as someone that you could do an impression of?
4: Not at all. And it's really interesting because I had never done an impression of Carl. I sincerely don't really do many impressions. The first video I made was when he released a video he didn't make, in fairness, but he did narrate it and endorsed it on the podcast, which was this sort of 2-minute nostalgia video. It was AI slop, essentially. And it was, remember back in the 70s when Australia was great and I used to go to school every morning barefoot with a whole salami for lunch. And I knew at least, and I researched, I was like, Carl went to Churchy in Brisbane, which is one of the more elite schools in Queensland. And I was like, I'm next to certain they wouldn't have let you come to school barefoot. And then he saw that video, which was the first one that blew up, my sort of parody of my dad was a truck driver, my mum was a jar of Vegemite, that whole. And then after that, he actually liked that video on Instagram and immediately followed me. And the next day was when I brought out a video that was perhaps a little sharper, exactly mocking the sausage sandwich claim that he said his wife had been watching Anthony Albanese's address about fuel, was so enraged that she could not quell her emotion and lobbed a sausage sandwich at the TV, which I found to be a bit of a stretch. And he then unfollowed me. I don't think he liked that video as much. Nah. And from there, it just connected with so many people. It's one of those gold mines you're looking for in comedy, isn't it? Where you're like, you're trying to find something that everyone's noticed, but nobody's raised. And that turned out to be the thing with Carl. I did think, am I the only one noticing that he's sort of trying to do this this Joe Rogan cosplay? I mean, it's annoying. People started saying Joe Bogan, which he then acknowledged, so it lost the fun. I've chosen Bush Tucker Carlson as my new alternative. But yeah, it's nice that it connected with a lot of people who were also raising a couple of eyebrows at his new turn.
3: If he approached you to go on his podcast, would you?
4: It's interesting. I recently appeared on a former competitor of yours, Mr. Carl Sandilands.
3: Oh, yes. Yep.
4: Show. And we just live in an interesting time because I personally don't live in a world where appearing with someone is an endorsement of everything they have said or will say again. And I usually am more than happy to go along, look someone in the eye and disagree with them or debate them. I feel that's important. But I did go along on the premise of surprising Carl and he was going to be there and we were going to spring him. Carl pulled out at the last minute. I'd already flown to Sydney. So I was there mocking Carl, but on a program that, again, the host and I have not a lot in common, but the reaction to that online was interesting, especially with my followers.
1: What was the reaction?
4: There was a lot of criticism, but the idea that by appearing with someone, you are endorsing them, which anyone who listened to the full appearance, him and I disagreed on lots of stuff. We argued, we pushed back against each other. But I imagine if I did go on Carl's show, if he tried to say, let's settle this in person, let's look each other in the eye.
1: That's no fun.
3: Yeah.
4: My instinct would be, at the end of the day, I'm a comedian first and not an activist. So I would, for the comic effect, I think it would be funny to have Carl and Carl in the same room going at each other.
3: Henry, it's just great to see what you're doing, mate. And maybe more comedians, less activists in the world. Maybe that's what we need.
1: No, I think more comedian activists we need.
3: Oh, the comedian slash activists?
1: Yes, absolutely.
3: Okay.
1: But I know that you're going to be performing in Queensland. It'd be great to see you all around the country. For tickets, I love the name of the show, Henry Bretz, Carl Stefanovic Live and Angry Comedy Show. Head to goodchatcomedy.com and hopefully you can go national with this show as well.
4: Yeah, thank you so much, Amanda. We will be, I will be aiming, I say we, like me and the characters, I'm trying not to that actor. Myself, I will be aiming to get to Sydney at least by the end of the year. Yeah, and down to Melbourne as well. So hopefully we'll be around.
3: We'll get them all in the Tarago. I would imagine Carl would be driving.
4: Indeed, all barefoot.
3: All barefoot.
1: No electric vehicles to be seen. Well, make sure you come and see us when you get here.
3: Henry Brett, thank you.
4: Thank you, guys. Appreciate it.
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7: Communities in Central Queensland have faced several flood events in recent years, including driven by ex-tropical cyclone Koji earlier this year.
2: We'll also keep you across what's going on nationally and around the world.
8: Donald Trump has warned Ukraine to stop its attack on Russian diesel refineries.
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2: Gladstone and Central Queensland's leaders in local 4CC and on iHeartRadio.
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0: Hey, it's Fee from iHeart's Your News Now podcast. 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

0: It's Jonesy and Amanda driving you home for Jam Nation.
1: Now, some footage has gone viral of a woman on a cruise.
0: I like cruises.
1: I like cruises too. I've been on some great cruises. This woman, though, I mean, a cruise, a wonderful way to relax, kick off your shoes.
0: Now, as a kid, I watched The Love Boat. It was always great.
1: Yeah, my favourite episode of The Love Boat was when the staff were convinced that Helen Reddy had become a pot plant. You could believe that on The Love Boat.
0: Hang on, is that true?
1: No, well, she didn't actually become a pot plant.
0: Why?
1: But something happened that made them think she had.
0: Jeez, Isaac must have been making them. Slipped a few mickeys. A few mickeys in the drinks.
1: Yes, I think.
0: At Starfies.
1: Maybe so. I am woman and now I'm a pot plant.
0: Hey, man.
1: So anyway, this footage has gone viral because this woman has kicked off her shoes, which is great. You're near a pool, you're relaxing.
0: Yeah.
1: But she hasn't kicked off her shoes near the pool. She's kicked off her shoes at the buffet.
0: Oh,
1: and she's sitting with her shoes off and she's got an itchy foot. Don't rub your face, Ryan. It's an itchy foot and it says here, it appeared to have a rash.
0: Oh, come on.
1: And she takes her shoe off, scratches it with her hand, and then to the horror of the person that's filming, she takes a fork from the table and scratches her foot with the fork. These are the people in your neighbourhood that really are. You know, recently, I'm going to sound like a tosser, but I was flying business class. I was in a business class lounge. I'd been on a holiday.
0: Which airline?
1: Cathay Pacific, which was lovely. We're in Hong Kong.
0: That's not too tossery.
1: But we're in Hong Kong. It was lovely. But there's a man sitting there.
0: It's like if you say you're flying business in Malaysia, everyone goes, yeah, good on you.
1: Well, there's a man in the lounge. And and there weren't that many seats around, so we didn't sit in the main part because the seats that were free, one guy had his shoes and his socks off and he's got his feet up on the seat in the lounge. And at one point he had his leg up and the other one was dangling off the top of it. So he's flapping it around in midair.
0: Oh, look, I know
1: it's disgusting. Are you going to defend him?
0: I wouldn't do that myself, but I wouldn't be bent out of shape.
1: I'm bent out of shape. I became full Karen pinch face.
0: Did you?
1: I just kept glaring at him.
0: Do as your pinch face.
1: I kept glaring at him, hoping he'd look up and see my cranky face. In the end, I was the only person that upset myself.
0: The way the men read signals, he probably thought, oh, I'm on here now.
1: That woman gurning at me with lust.
0: That pinched-faced woman.
1: I'm half undressed already.
0: Looks like a pot plant.
1: You know, what's wrong with people?
0: What's wrong? Keep your shoes on. You're out in public.
1: Yeah, don't put your feet unless up on the seat and don't take your shoes off.
0: Unless you're Chris Hemsworth wandering around Noosa.
1: Yeah, that's different. An airline lounge. Bare feet on the seats.
0: And certainly not at the buffet.
1: No, not with scratching your foot with a fork.
0: Would you like some
1: Parmesan? Use chopsticks, please.
0: No, thank you.
1: Oh, yuck.
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8: Hi there, I'm Rana Hussain. The Saints will be without Tiana Smith for Sunday's Round 7 AFLW clash against the Gold Coast. The star midfielder has been hit with a one-match ban for a rough tackle on West Coast Ella Roberts at the weekend. In the NRLW, Broncos forward Lillian Yarrow is free to play in next week's prelim after receiving a warning for a dangerous tackle in the weekend win over the Knights. And in netball, the Diamonds have today announced their playing squad for this year's Constellation Cup. Liz Watson will captain the Aussies in the series, which gets underway in Auckland on October 18th.
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0: It's Jonesy and Amanda driving you home on Jam Nation.
1: When I first read this, I thought it's about sending people into space, but it's not. NASA is doing some research and is looking for four people to spend a full year in a simulated Moon and Mars habitat starting next year. You have to be between 30 and 55 years old. That rules both of us out, Brendan. But Ryan, you over 30?
2: I'm not, no.
0: You can still go on a Kentucky tour, mate.
2: No, thanks.
1: But I'll tell you what the story is here.
0: Actually, we can't go on a Kentucky tour either.
1: No, you toolie. This groundbreaking NASA Moon and Mars exploration analog mission will lock four people into two connected habitats. First, you'll simulate the long confined journey through deep space into transit habitat. Then you transition to a surface habitat mimicking planetary operations, complete with mock spacewalks, rover excursions. Get a note from your mum. Resource limited tasks, maintenance under pressure, etc., and communication with Earth. What they're doing here, and this is why it's interesting, being an astronaut isn't just about knowing how the spacecraft works, the kind of scientific experiments you want to do.
0: Yeah, I would say a large part is knowing how the spacecraft works, though.
1: Yes, but also a big part is about how humans respond to each other

0: in those confines. They will study everything in here from how isolation affects your physical and mental health, team dynamics in high-stakes environments, performance during Mars walks, sleep patterns, nutrition, problem-solving when you're months away from home. It's that kind of data that they really need, because the human component here is what is going to be extraordinary and can make or break a mission. Imagine if you're up there for a couple of years, you're going to Mars,
1: mm-hmm.
0: and you're there with someone who goes rogue and is a maddie.
1: Why are you looking at me?
0: Nothing.
1: You say all that.
0: I don't know how much you'd make. They're saying that some people here have said it depends how much money it'd be. I'd do that to escape my family, etc.
1: But you're coming back.
0: You're coming back, but you're going away for a couple of years, and you have to sign up for that. So they're looking for volunteers.
1: I had an uncle that went away for a couple of years. Less we say talk about it, the better.
0: But what about that? Reminded me of a TV show from 2005, a British reality show called Space Cadets, and it wasn't what the participants thought it was going to be.
2: Congratulations, you've successfully taken part in a TV first, but perhaps not in the way you've been thinking. Remember when this all started and we told you you wouldn't know exactly what the show was about? Well, you are the stars of a unique TV show, but one with a difference.
0: What they thought was going to happen, well, how this is how it started. At the beginning, they conscripted some people to be on a secret TV mission. They were told, they wanted people who had no knowledge of space.
1: Mm-hmm.
0: They even poo-pooed somebody who had watched Star Trek. They wanted no one who had any space nous at all. So you can imagine the contestants they got in 2005, and these were the very early days of reality television. So they told these ordinary contestants who wanted to be thrill seekers, that's what the ad said, they were selected based on their gullibility. They were told they were competing to become the very first televised space tourists, that they would go to Russia where they would train to be cosmonauts. So they loaded into an aeroplane supposedly bound for Russia. The plane just flew in circles over the UK for a few hours, landed exactly where it had taken off, but they got out and were put into a compound near Ipswich in Suffolk that they thought was Russia.
1: Mm.
0: It was a fake base. The production crew went to massive lengths to sell the illusion. They stocked the barracks with Russian-branded food, toiletry, cigarettes, etc., all of that stuff. There were costumed actors playing Russian military personnel who trained them how to be cosmonauts. After training, a couple of them were selected as finalists. They were put into a simulation cabin, and they were tricked into thinking they were being launched into low orbit for a five-day space mission. And they looked out the window and they saw vision that was projected that they thought was the Earth from space.
1: Right.
0: And then it was revealed to them, we've just been tricking. You win, here's some money for looking like an idiot.
1: Mm.
0: And it was interesting, the mixed fallout. Some people thought, well, aren't they idiots? Other people thought, these poor people who, because you saw them all share the fear, the experience. It's like that shark show.
1: Yep.
0: Anything where you have this shared experience of something fearful. You bond with each other. You show your vulnerability. You cry. Some of them expressed absolute joy that they were their first in their family to achieve something. I'm going into space. And then to be told it was all a trick. It was it had that whole show was kind of a mixed bag of how people felt when they watched it. And that was 2005. If you want to be gullible, look for Love on Maths.
1: Yeah.
0: At least you know what you're getting into, I guess.
1: Go to Love Island.
0: Go to Love Island.
1: Because you don't know what you're getting into.
0: No, but you might see Uranus.
1: There's a cream for that.
0: Mm. But if you'd like details, or if you'd like to be one of these people going to help train people to go to Mars, let us know. We've got all the details.
1: Okay.
0: And that bit's real.
1: That's true.
0: That's real.
1: And you're not dressed as an ape, are you?
0: No, not today.
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1: Yes!
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4: We're at the back end of the NRL season. It won't be long until we're saying goodbye to another year of NRL and saying goodbye to our favourite segment with Hammo and Macca.
5: Bye bye, Barry. Barry, goodbye.
6: You shot that.
5: I thought that's a good rhyme, that one.
4: But there's a little more of that to come. 4CC's footy tipping competition with a jackpot spin to win at the Baroran Hotel. Well, it jackpots sometimes.
7: Listener this week will be tipping against me. They don't win, it'll jackpot. Yours don't jackpot much, do they?
5: What are you trying to say, Hammo?
4: Yeah. Nominate now on our Facebook page and take on Macca and Hammo in the 4CC footy tipping competition. Hurry, there's not much time left. Thanks to the number one pub in Baroran, the Baroran Hotel on 4CC.
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12: Hello, I'm Monique Crichton. The Reserve Bank Governor denies a rate rise next week is a foregone conclusion. The major banks are all tipping a jump with another in November. But Michelle Bullock denies she's been hinting another rise is inevitable.
13: All we've really been highlighting is, I would say, not a position on interest rates, but highlighting here are some of the risks that we think might be materialising, which are going to be important for considering whether to raise rates.
12: Jurors involved in the Bolamar Condon murder trial have been told the former Sydney cop denies murdering Jesse Baird and Luke Davies, arguing he acted in self-defence during confrontations inside Baird's Paddington home. Prosecutors allege the killings were deliberate. Queensland police say it doesn't appear that a Fraser Coast teen planning to carry out three public attacks had religious or political motivations. The 14-year-old Maryborough boy's case has been mentioned in Brisbane today. He's accused of possessing violent extremist material. Pauline Hanson is disgusted with Nine News. It follows the airing of an interview with the leader of the KKK in the US, who says it's heartening to see One Nation surge in the polls. Hanson says Nine should be ashamed of itself for broadcasting an interview promoting the group's views. Authorities have confirmed that the death of Cindy Crawford's son is being investigated as a suspected overdose. 27-year-old Presley Gerber had been in rehab at the time.
4: Bridge to Heaven, Gladstone's only locally owned and operated pet crematorium. 4CC Sport.
12: Sport, Lions fans have flocked to training in Brisbane in droves ahead of Saturday's grand final with the Dockers. Lachie Neal's appeal against a one-match ban is being determined by the AFL Tribunal tonight. In the NRL, Sam Walker's been named to return for the Roosters against the Dolphins on Friday, just weeks after ankle surgery. Nathan Cleary also set to take the field for the Panthers against the Knights as the march to the grand final continues. That's the latest in news and sport.
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7: Fine conditions overnight. Some fog around early tomorrow morning once again. Expecting the winds to pick up to 15 to 20 knots. And tomorrow's top temperatures are between 27 and 31 degrees.
1: Well, hello there. Have you ever run out of toilet paper?
0: Where's this going?
1: Well, the man has got a novel way in case you've run out of toilet paper.
0: You know, I'm always up for meeting people who are maybe saving money, a little bit frugal, a little bit environmental.
1: When does that happen?
0: But this guy, wait till you hear what he does.
1: Yeah, he's got a bit of homegrown going.
0: Yeah.
1: Also, the pub test, adult pool parties.
0: Please no.
1: That's coming up. It's Jonesy and Amanda driving you home for Jam Nation.

0: It's Jonesy and Amanda driving you home for Jam Nation.
1: Look, it all started when, and rightly so, we tried to stop the hole in the ozone layer.
0: And it's fixed. And did you know that?
1: It is fixed.
0: It's coming back,
1: this
0: baby.
1: This is what you can do when the world decides we're all on the same side.
0: Hydrochlorofluorocarbons. You did the science show. CFCs.
1: I think that's CFCs.
0: So we got it out of air conditioning, aerosols.
1: Fridges.
0: Yep.
1: All that stuff. Crazy aerosols. But at some stage, there are some people who I just think, I like to think I'm an environmental person.
0: Yeah, you're almost a greenie.
1: I have won an Environmental Peace Prize from the UN for the stories I did on Beyond 2000 about the destruction of the rainforest.
0: I thought it was when you got caught in the sand at Rio at the beach.
1: Look, there was a lot of sand in that gusset, but there was no award for it that day, my friend.
0: No.
1: The ocean was angry that day. But what about this guy? At some point you think, you know what, this actually is not advancing anything for anybody. Have a listen.
2: I'm done wiping my butt with my money. The average person spends $7,000 in their lifetime to wipe their butt. I'm not going to do that. I'm an environmentalist who grows my own toilet paper. I live off the grid here in this tiny shelter, so no electricity, no running water. I poop in here, and I compost my own poop, but growing my own toilet paper is very simple. I grow a plant that's called Plecranthus barbatus. The leaves are as soft as can be, and they're durable, so your fingers will not break through. Plus, they're actually in the mint family, so they have a nice minty smell. The reality is that corporations are chopping down rainforests and causing so much destruction to the earth. And I don't want to live this way. I want to live in a way that's in harmony with the earth.
1: It's got a minty aftertaste, like a ring of confidance.
0: A minty aftertaste.
1: You know, Colgate used to have the ring around his mouth. He's got a ring around his backside.
0: Around his
1: and
0: ring.
1: Also, I will say it, they are not using rainforests for toilet paper.
0: No.
1: There are plantations for this kind of timber production.
0: Is that, they should put a sign for the various, when you go past your various forests, you go, well, this is for dunny paper, this is for Freedom Furniture.
1: Well, maybe it's all the same. This is for your pencils, I don't know.
0: Mm.
1: And so you can sponsor one.
0: And there's lead already in the pencil. Mm. That'd be handy.
1: Wouldn't it just?
0: That would be handy.
1: So I'd like to call this new segment.
0: Yes.
1: That's a no from me.
0: We'll put you on Shark Tank.
1: Yeah, please.
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0: It's Jonesy and Amanda driving you home for Jam Nation. A priest from the US has been caught spending church donations on blank.
1: On food for the poor.
0: Food for the poor. If by food for the poor do you mean Mexican prostitutes?
1: Wow.
0: Then yes. Emmanuel Chaleta regularly travelled from San Diego to Tijuana, where he visited the Hong Kong Gentlemen's Club brothel. Paying for trips.
1: Gentlemen's brothel.
0: It's funny how they all call them all gentlemen's clubs. Whenever I'm in there, I go, how come they're called?
1: Oh, yes. And someone's smoking a cigar.
0: Where's my
1: back.
0: Monocle?
1: I'll have some of the Chateau Margaux.
0: He'd be in at Hong Kong Gentlemen's Club there in Tijuana. Maybe he just got lost. Maybe his GPS was
1: every
0: out.
1: Week.
0: Paying for trips with money from the parish.
1: Oh, come on.
0: You know where the scheme unraveled?
1: How?
0: A colleague noticed irregularities in the church's financial records.
1: So it wasn't someone else who was down there and recognised him.
0: Because then you've got a...
1: Two gentlemen.
0: And they're going to
1: they're never going to rat each other out.
0: The priest with a taste for Mexican escorts, that's not a car that was made in Mexico, was later detained at the airport while trying to leave the country. Mm. This is what happens with that whole celibacy thing. Although I'm married and I don't seem to...
1: You're more celibate than he is.
0: I don't.
1: And you're no gentleman.
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6: The terrible twins from Mission Beach. It's Katie and Tully. What did you say then to me, Tully?
7: How dare you?
6: What do you mean? 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
6: How did you get Friday off?
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6: What a couple of lazy. Anyway.
7: Oh, there you again.
6: Sully.
7: And get me to the third house, dare you? 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
1: The pub test.
2: Pub test.
1: Does not pass the pub test.
2: Pub test.
1: Pub test. Does it pass the pub test?
3: Pub test.
2: Yeah, the pub test.
1: Doesn't pass the sniff test.
3: Stop it. It's not helpful.
2: Last weekend, and I want to know your thoughts on this. So it was this brilliant party that I went to. And the next day they were having, it's at a beachside area.
0: And we can't talk about this because it's a big mover and shaker party.
2: It was just friends, okay? Some people I knew, some I didn't.
0: But your friends are the sort of people that most people go, oh, whoa, hang on, look at this.
2: No, I've got about one or two of those.
0: Yeah, but
2: you're not one of them. People go, whoa, who's that? And they spray your face with mace.
0: It speaks volumes that I wasn't there, but you know what I mean? You're a big deal.
2: Don't,
0: so you move in circles of big deals.
2: Brendan, let me tell this story, please. So the next day after this big party, because a lot of people stayed for the night in the beach location, next day, a barbecue, recovery barbecue breakfast, brilliant, and a swim. I have another friend who, she and I often discuss this. If you're ever invited anywhere that involves a pool, an adult pool party, we said we'd rather lose a finger.
0: Mm-hmm.
2: I'd rather look like I've joined the Yakuza than be seen in a swimming costume. Yakuza, please. Pronunciation.
0: What are you actually in? The Yakuza?
2: I am, and they've told me, if you're going to talk about us, get it right.
0: Hold up your hand. Hey. Well, you're not. You've got a pinky there.
2: No, that's because I won't get into a cosy. Will you do this, Brendan, if you go...
0: Is that a prerequisite?
2: Are you that comfortable that anywhere you go, you're happy to strip off and be in a cosy in front of other adults?
0: Who has an adult pool party?
2: Lots of people, adults, go. We've been discussing this with
0: weird.
2: The girls in the office. Lots of people who own pools say, come over for a pool party.
0: So was this at a pool or at a beach?
2: This was at a beach, which wasn't probably
0: these are the circles,
2: bad.
0: So it's a private beach?
2: No, it's not a private beach, not like the one you have. Not a private beach. But if there's a swimming costume involved, I'm not going to be there. Would you?
0: I've never seen you in a swimming costume.
2: No.
0: And I've known you for a long time.
2: Imagine the ammunition that you
0: You've seen me in a pair of budgie smugglers.
2: I have.
0: Many
2: it's
0: times.
2: Amazing that I haven't mocked you more. They're a little gapey at the back, tight at the front.
0: I had them on backwards.
2: But this, I'd like to know what you think. Some people, and I'd love to be this comfortable.
0: But no one has. I know that you live in or move in different circles to me, but no one has adult pool parties unless you're some sort of widow swinger or a very rich person.
2: But if you go to someone's house, or you go to someone's house for an afternoon barbecue,
0: yep.
2: And everyone is in swimming costumes. I've been talking about this with girls who work here, and they always say you get invited to places where people have an expectation of being in swimming costumes.
0: And that only leads to trouble. I remember years ago, there was a pool party, not a pool party, but just a gathering. It was a hot day. And one of my mates, another mate's wife was in a bikini and she sat on his knee. And that caused trouble for years. So I'm talking, this happened about 15, 16 years ago.
2: If she'd been clothed, would there be no
0: trouble?
2: It
0: would have been probably okay, but she was in a bikini. And the big chat was, if you're in a bikini, you can't sit on another man's lap.
2: But I don't even want to be in a swimming costume amongst adults I know.
0: Okay.
2: I can only put so many people's eyes out.
0: Let's just, let's get into it.
2: Is it just me?
0: No, I think it's everyone.
2: Adult pool parties. Some people are okay with this. Adult pool parties, do they pass the pub test?
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13: 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Too fun to turn off.
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1: The pub test.
2: Pub test.
1: Does not pass the pub test.
2: Pub test.
1: Pub test. Does it pass the pub test?
2: Pub test.
3: Yeah, the pub test.
1: Doesn't pass the sniff test.
4: Stop it.
0: Amanda was helpful. At a party on the weekend, the big movers and shakers.
5: That was just me and my cozy.
0: And?
5: Well, the day after, there was, if you wanted to, a fabulous catch-up recovery breakfast and a swim.
0: Yep.
5: I'm happy to go to the beach. I'm happy to
0: Did
5: be...
0: Did Gina wear a cozy?
5: Reinhardt.
0: she might have.
5: I'm happy to be in a cozy at the beach, all those sorts of things.
0: Yep.
5: But with people that I know, no.
0: I've known you
5: I don't want that.
0: 26, 27 years now. Yeah. I've never seen you in a cozy.
5: No. It's just something I don't feel comfortable in a cozy yep. around people that I know.
0: It's harder for a woman than a man.
5: I think so.
0: Generally.
5: I think so. And I've got a friend and we've both said we'd rather lose a finger than go to a pool party.
0: And that's why we're talking in pub test wise.
5: Adult pool parties. Do they pass the pub test?
6: Yes, of course they pass the pub test. Amanda needs to get a flattering costume that could make her feel comfortable. Yes, they pass the pub test.
7: Of course. I'm a size 20. I'll swim in any body of water. I just wouldn't walk around in my cozy, but I'll swim in any body of water. Enjoy the water. Enjoy the water. I'm about to go for a swim now. I'm a size 20. Who cares?
8: Oh, I most certainly do. But the thing is, you're going to wear a G-string or something like that. You know, if you're going to make it an adult party, you really make it an adult party.
6: I'm with Amanda. I don't want someone else looking at me in my swimming costume. I don't even get in my swimming costume in my own pool. Why would I do that in front of people that I don't necessarily know? No. Mm.
5: It's interesting, true. Isn't it? And yeah. it's not about going in the water. I'm not a massive swimmer, but I'm happy to go for a swim.
0: Sure.
5: But I'm not one of those people who has to be in the water every day.
0: What about
5: people
0: water
5: like
0: theme
5: that.
0: Parks? That's always tough.
5: Oh, and you have to walk up ladders and people's faces are in your bum.
0: That's, you know, because on one hand you've got the ride, which you're looking forward to, but on the other hand you've
5: that
0: got
5: that long queue up.
0: Bum in the face. Big disgrace.
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0: is Central Queensland, which comes with a commitment to keep you up to date. 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
1: A man in his 70s was airlifted to hospital following an underground incident involving machinery at the Crinum mine northwest of Rockhampton on Saturday.
0: We'll also keep you across what's going on nationally and around the world.
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1: The Central Queensland Capras will play the Sunshine Coast Falcons this weekend for a place in the Q Cup Grand Final.
0: Gladstone and Central Queensland's leaders in local 4CC and on iHeartRadio.
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1: Hi, I'm Colin Boyce, Federal Member for Flynn. According to the Institute of Public Affairs, our region will be hit the hardest in Australia if it continues down the path of net zero by 2050. Over 16,000 jobs, or 24% of the workforce, in the electorate of Flynn will be put at risk due to these emissions targets which are destroying Australia's prosperity while lowering our standard of living. Enough is enough. I'm Colin Boyce, and it's time to put Australia first and ditch net zero. Authorised by Colin Boyce, LNP Gladstone.
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We'll chat with the girls who are still out there touring, and we'll play a couple of big songs from the Shantuzies, Wanna Be Up and Witch Queen. That's coming up a little bit later on in the show, but right now, though, let's get underway with one of New Order's biggest hits. True Faith was written for their 1987 compilation album, Substance. It became the band's first top 40 hit in the US, and its very surreal video, costume dances, and those famous face-slapping scenes. Check it out. It was on heavy rotation, music TV right around the world. This is New Order, True Faith on the 80s at 8.

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0: You're on the Andy today. Shane Bryan with you, coming out of True by Spandau Ballet. As we rewind to September 1983, it was sitting at number 13 on the Aussie charts. It's time to count down the Aussie top five.
1: Before the algorithms, before streaming, this is what Australia was cranking. Let's revisit the charts. Revisit the charts. Oz Chart Rewind.
0: Coming in at number five was Michael Sambello and Maniac.

It's been said in interviews that the song was originally destined for a horror movie concept before finding its home in Flashdance, where it became one of the biggest hits of 1983, forever linked with Jennifer Beals' iconic dance scenes. Coming in at number four was Elton John, and I guess that's why they call it the blues. The song featured, of course, the memorable harmonica solo from Stevie Wonder, helped return Elton to the upper reaches of the charts during the 1980s. Coming in at number three was Ostentatious with Australiana, packed with a lot of Aussie puns and wordplay. Number two was IOU from Freeze, the track that was one of the early electro-pop classics of the decade, and we heard that before. But coming in at number one, it was a classic from Dragon. Written by Mark and Todd Hunter, the song Rain became one of Dragon's most enduring hits. The atmospheric sound and the powerful vocals made it a true Australian classic. Back in September 1983, Australia's number one song, here's Dragon with Rain on the 80s at 8.

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1: Sitting at home last Sunday morning, me mate Boomerang said he was having a few people round for a barbie. Said he might cook a burra or two. I said, sounds great, will Wallaby there? He said, yeah, and Veggie might come too. So I said to the wife, you want to go, Anna? She said, I'll go if dingoes. So I said to Boomer, what will we do about Nulla? He said, Nulla bores me to tears, leave him at home. We got to the party at about two, walked straight out the kitchen to put some booze in the fridge, and you wouldn't believe it, there's Boomer's wife, Wara, sitting there trying to plait a puss. Now, I don't like to speak ill of Wara. But I was shocked. I mean, how much can a koala bear? So I grabbed a beer, flashed me wanger at her, and headed out to join the party. Pretty soon, airs rocks in, and things really started jumping. This Indian girl, Masu, turns up, dying to go to the toilet, but she couldn't find it. I said to me mate, Al, hey, where can Masu pee, Al? He said, she can go out back with a fella, she's probably seen a cockatoo. Well, just then, Wara comes out of the kitchen with a few drinks for everybody. Fair dinkum, you've never seen a cooler bar, mate. I grabbed a beer and said, thanks, Wara, ta. A couple of queens land at the party, one smelling pretty strongly of aftershave. He sat down next to me, I turned to him, I said, you know, mate, you reek of stockade. It was a really hot day. Oscar felt like a swim. He said to Ina, you want to have a dip in the Riverina? She said, I haven't got my cozzy, Oscar. Well, Bo says, come in starkers, what a lake hair. Ina says, what, without so much as a thread, Bo? Ah, perish your thought. Has Yukon been in yet? Well, a few of the blokes decided to play some cricket. Boomer said, why doesn't Wombat? Yeah, and let Tenor field. And he said, I should have a bowl, but I was too out of it to play cricket, so I suggested a game of cards. I said, Eucalyptus, you want a game of Eucalyptus? He said, there's no point, mate. Dar wins every time. Well, Bill said he'd like a smoke. Nobody knew where the dope was stashed. I said, I think Marino's. But I was just spinning a bit of a yarn. Barry pulls a joint out of his pocket. Bill says, great, Barry, a reefer. What is it, mate? Oh, noosa heads, of course. Me mate Adelaide, I'm on me. And it was a great joint, too. Blue Mountains away and his three sisters. Well, I thought I'd roll one myself. I said, chuck us the tally-ho, Bart. He said, they're out on the lawn. Seston, can you get them for us? Bernie said, it's okay, mate. She's apples. I'll get them for you. Just then, Alice springs into action. Starts to pack Billabong. But you wouldn't believe it, the bong's broken. I said, Lord, how? Hey, man. Somebody said, well, a didgeridoo. I said, maybe it'll have to. I look in the corner and there's Bass sitting there, not getting into it, not getting out of it. I said, what, is Bass straight or something? Boomer said, as a matter of fact, mate, he's a cop. I said, you're joking, mate, a cop? I'm getting out of here, let's go, Anna. She said, no way, I'm hanging around all gum leaves. Besides, I don't want to leave Jack around a party on his own. Have you seen him? I think he's trying to crack on Toowoomba. He's already tried a Mount Isa. And he'll definitely try to lead you, Australiana. Thank you and good night!
2: You're on the 80s today. Shane Bryan with you coming out of Australiana there with Ostentatious, sitting at number 3 on the Aussie charts. A little bit of trivia. The song was actually written by comedian Billy Birmingham, the man who later became famous as the 12th man. And it was packed with Aussie puns and wordplay that nobody else outside of Australia would even get. I don't think it was very successful in America. Now, speaking of America, let's find out what was happening around the world in September 1983.
0: Check, check, check. Okay, let's go. From London to New York. These were the songs taking over the world. It's the 80s at 8 Global Chart Hits.
2: Kicking it off with the US, Men Without Hats were at number 3 with Safety Dance.
3: Oh, we can dance, oh, we can dance, everything's out of control. Oh, we can dance, oh, we can dance, we're doing it from all to all.
2: Now, despite the title, the song wasn't actually about dancing at all. It was inspired by lead singer Ivan Doroshuk's being thrown out of a nightclub for pogo dancing. At number 2, Bonnie Tyler with Total Eclipse of the Heart. Written and produced by Jim Steinman, the man behind Meatloaf's Bat Out of Hell, became one of the biggest power ballads of all time. And holding down the number one song in America, Billy Joel with Tell.

Billy Joel wrote the song as a tribute to the Motown sound that he grew up listening to in the 60s. Now let's head to the UK. David Bowie was sitting at number 3 with Modern Love.

Despite its upbeat feel, David Bowie said the song explored his struggle with faith and relationships. Sitting at number two was UB40 with Red Red Wine. When it came out, a lot of people assumed it was an original UB40 song, but it was actually written and first recorded by Neil Diamond back in 1967. And sitting at number one in Britain in September 1983, Culture Club and Karma Chameleon.

0: One of the biggest singles of the decade and helped turn Boy George into a global superstar. Coming up after the break, we'll go back to Australia and our number four song from September 1983, Elton John. And I guess that's why they call it the Blues on the 80s at 8.
1: We're at the back end of the NRL season. It won't be long until we're saying goodbye to another year of NRL and saying goodbye to our favourite segment with Hammo and Macca.
2: Barry, goodbye.
3: You shocker.
2: I thought that's a good rhyme, that one.
1: But there's a little more of that to come. 4CC's footy tipping competition with a jackpot spend to win at the Baroran Hotel. Well, it jackpots sometimes.
4: Listener this week will be tipping against me. If they don't win, it'll jackpot. Yours don't jackpot much, do they?
2: What are you trying to say, Hammo?
1: Yeah. Nominate now on our Facebook page and take on Macca and Hammo in the 4CC footy tipping competition. Hurry, there's not much time left. Thanks to the number one pub in Baroran, the Baroran Hotel on 4CC.
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0: this was on your telly.
1: Kingswood? You're not taking the Kingswood. I just polished the dipstick. Bloody thing, every time I pull it out, it's got oil on it.
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0: Maddie's at 8, Shane Bryan with you, coming out of Maniac there from Michael Sambello, the number 5 song in Australia back in September 1983. The success of Flashdance turned the song into a worldwide phenomenon, helping the movie become one of the biggest box office hits of the year, selling millions of soundtrack albums around the world. So while Australians were heading to the cinema to watch Flashdance, the question is, who was touring the country? Well, there was a pretty exciting time for live music fans because this guy was bringing his spectacular Sirius Moonlight tour to Australia. David Bowie riding high on the success of Modern Love, Let's Dance, China Girl. The tour would become the biggest concert tour in the world during 1983 and was the first major Bowie world tour in 5 years. Australian music fans were spoiled for choice. Midnight Oil were touring.
1: US forces give the nod. For your country.
0: Their breakthrough album, 10987654321, they filled venues with classics like Power and the Passion and US Forces. At the same time, Australian Kroll remained one of the hottest live acts in the country, packing out concert halls and proving Aussie rock was in terrific shape in 1983. Coming up after the break, back to the Australian charts, sitting at number 7 was FR David with Words.
2: Don't come easy to me. How can I find a way?
0: The song became a global smash thanks to its instantly recognisable high-pitched vocal and simple melody, reaching number 1 in several countries and turning the Tunisian-born French singer into an international star. That's coming up next on the 80s at 8.
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0: The Shantuzies are my special guests tomorrow night on the 80s at 8. We'll play a couple of classics like Wanna Be Up and Witch Queen. That's tomorrow night on the 80s at 8. We'll catch you then. Thanks for keeping me company.
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2: But down in Canberra, mate, what do you think will be on the agenda?
3: Oh, look, housing is a big issue, and, you know, some of the public comment on Facebook and so forth from some of the ministers from the government is quite extraordinary, I think, and housing is front and centre. That'll be a big topic of discussion. The results of the by-election in Western Australia in terms of political ramifications, that'll get talked about a lot. Maybe not so much in Parliament, but around the halls and the corridors of Parliament House, it will definitely be spoken about.
1: Hammo for breakfast, thanks to Reef City Motors, and better music and more of it on Central Queensland's 4CC.
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0: It's a well-known fact here at 4CC that Hammo can be known to stretch the truth. 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

0: Remember when songs sounded this good? This good? Wake me up. 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Thanks to the hearing set at Gladstone in Tank Street. And if you have to turn it up because you can't hear the songs like you used to, call the hearing set at Gladstone. 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

0: We're at the back end of the NRL season. It won't be long until we're saying goodbye to another year of NRL and saying goodbye to our favourite segment with Hammo and Macca.
1: Bye-bye, Barry. Barry, goodbye.
2: You shot that.
1: I thought that's a good rhyme, that one.
0: But there's a little more of that to come. 4CC's footy tipping competition with a jackpot spend to win at the Baroran Hotel. Well, it jackpots sometimes.
3: Listener this week will be tipping against me. They don't win, it'll jackpot. Yours don't jackpot much, do they?
1: What are you trying to say, Hammo?
0: Yeah. Nominate now on our Facebook page and take on Macca and Hammo in the 4CC footy tipping competition. Hurry, there's not much time left. Thanks to the number one pub in Baroran, the Baroran Hotel on 4CC.
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0: ACCC is Central Queensland, which comes with a commitment to keep you up to date. So if it's happening in news locally, we've got you covered.
1: Communities in Central Queensland have faced several flood events in recent years, including driven by ex-tropical cyclone Koji earlier this year.
0: We'll also keep you across what's going on nationally and around the world.
2: Donald Trump has warned Ukraine to stop its attack on Russian diesel refineries.
0: And there's all the latest in sport.
2: And Kimi Antonelli has extended his lead in the Drivers' Championship after winning the Spanish F1 Grand Prix overnight.
0: Gladstone and Central Queensland's leaders in local, 4CC, and on iHeartRadio.
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2: The terrible twins from Mission Beach. It's Katie and Tully. What did you say then to me, Tully?
3: How dare you?
2: What do you mean? 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
2: 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You're not terrible. Now, you're only a couple of weeks off school holidays, aren't you?
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0: day, and for some schools, the teachers get to have that off too if you've already worked the hours already. 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

0: It's a well-known fact here at 4CC that Hammo can be known to stretch the truth. 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

0: before you get started on your day, you know, going to work, taking the kids to school, dropping into the Bendigo Bank, we retrace our steps with On This Day. On This Day. Looking back on historical moments, marking movie, TV and music milestones, and checking out who's celebrating a birthday. On This Day with Aaron Stevens. And again in the Arvo before four. Thanks to Hammo's Bank, Bendigo Community Bank, Gladstone and Calliope on Central Queensland's 4CC.
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8: Oh, yeah. 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
9: ShedX sheds are no joke.
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0: We're at the back end of the NRL season. It won't be long until we're saying goodbye to another year of NRL and saying goodbye to our favourite segment with Hammo and Macca.
1: Bye-bye, Barry. Barry, goodbye.
2: You shot that.
1: I thought that's a good rhyme, that one.
0: But there's a little more of that to come. 4CC's footy tipping competition with a jackpot spend to win at the Baroran Hotel. Well, it jackpots sometimes.
3: Listener this week will be tipping against me. If they don't win, it'll jackpot. Yours don't jackpot much, do they?
1: What are you trying to say, Hammo?
0: Yeah. Nominate now on our Facebook page and take on Macca and Hammo in the 4CC footy tipping competition. Yeah! Hurry, there's not much time left. Thanks to the number one pub in Baroran, the Baroran Hotel on 4CC.
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1: But down in Canberra, mates, what do you think will be on the agenda?
2: Oh, look, housing is a big issue, and you know, some of the public comment on Facebook and so forth from some of the ministers from the government is quite extraordinary, I think. And housing is front and centre. That'll be a big topic of discussion. The results of the by-election in Western Australia, in terms of political ramifications, that'll get talked about a lot. Maybe not so much in Parliament, but around the halls and the corridors of Parliament House, it will definitely be spoken about.
0: Hammo for breakfast, thanks to Reef City Motors, and better music and more of it on Central Queensland's 4CC.
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0: the ultimate joke-off. Four Double C's Bad Joke Friday, thanks to the Central Lane Hotel, Gladstone's home of entertainment. But is your joke bad enough to win the $50 to spend at the Central Lane? Ultimately, there's two criteria to judge your jokes. A, does it register on Hammo's Laugh-O-Meter? B, is it better than Matsy's joke?
1: Quick as a flash, the guy looked at him and he said, yeah, but I couldn't find a fake one of those.
0: Four Double C's Bad Joke Friday. 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

0: It's a well-known fact here at 4CC that Hammo can be known to stretch the truth. 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

0: is Central Queensland, which comes with a commitment to keep you up to date. 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
1: A man in his 70s was airlifted to hospital following an underground incident involving machinery at the Crinum Mine northwest of Rockhampton on Saturday.
0: We'll also keep you across what's going on nationally and around the world.
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0: Gladstone and Central Queensland's leaders in local, 4CC, and on iHeartRadio.
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across Gladstone, the Discovery Coast, the Capricorn Coast, Rockhampton, and right across CQ. 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

0: We're at the back end of the NRL season. It won't be long until we're saying goodbye to another year of NRL and saying goodbye to our favourite segment with Hammo and Macca.
1: Bye-bye, Barry. Barry, goodbye.
2: You shot that.
1: I thought that's a good rhyme, that one.
0: But there's a little more of that to come. 4CC's footy tipping competition with a jackpot spend to win at the Baroran Hotel. Well, it jackpots sometimes.
3: Listener this week will be tipping against me. They don't win, it'll jackpot. Yours don't jackpot much, do they?
1: What are you trying to say, Hammo?
0: Yeah. Nominate now on our Facebook page and take on Macca and Hammo in the 4CC footy tipping competition. Yeah! Hurry, there's not much time left. Thanks to the number one pub in Baroran, the Baroran Hotel on 4CC.
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3: Currently some fog around in some parts of central Queensland and the Discovery Coast. It will clear and then we've got a medium chance of a shower or two throughout the morning or afternoon, and also the chance of maybe a thunderstorm out on the waters. East to south-easterlies of 15 to 20 knots. Today's top temp, 1770 Agnes Water, Yuppoonie Mew Park, 24 degrees. Banana Shire, 31. Rockhampton, 29. And Gladstone today, top of 26 already on 19 degrees.
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Better music and more of it on 4CC. G'day. With you through till 10. It is the Better Brekkie on the Reef and brought to you by Reef City Motors. Now, heart starter today. Waking up with a thing from Jeff from Keppel Sands and bands whose names have been abbreviated. So, Little River Band, LRB. Song from LRB is Shut Down.

That's song one, Little River Band, LRB, and Shut Down, Turn Off, versus Electric Light Orchestra, known as ELO.

There we go. If you've got a chance, and I think I have mentioned this a couple of times before, but if you haven't heard, in on YouTube, if you type in ELO, Electric Light Orchestra, live at Wembley, amazing. It's an amazing concert, an amazing show. And Telephone Line just stands out of all the songs that are in that live show, but they're all great. But yeah, Telephone Line particularly. So ELO, Electric Light Orchestra, live at Wembley. Type in Telephone Line too if you like. Anyway, which song would you like to hear after 6:30? 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Or go to Facebook. Put your vote in there. 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

0: double C. Now, he drives past the studio. He toots his horn. He lives in Yeppoon and drives a fuel tanker. It's Dave from Yeppoon. Hello, mate. How you doing?
1: Good, mate. How
0: are you?
1: Are
0: you a long-time listener, first-time caller?
1: That's it.
0: Yeah. Well, mate, welcome to the 4CC Brekkie Show. Good to have you on board.
1: Mate, I remember you saying on the radio there one day about listening to that Wembley Stadium telephone line of ELA.
0: Yeah.
1: In 2018.
0: Yep.
1: I Googled it. Yeah, it is very good, isn't it?
0: Ah, mate, that Jeff Lynn's such a talent, isn't he?
1: Unbelievable. Yeah.
0: Really is. Just an amazing. And that concert is wow. I've got to download it on my phone, that whole concert, so I can listen to it on my phone.
1: Yeah.
0: So now you go past you go past the studios and you toot your horn.
1: I do a little bit, yeah.
0: Yeah.
1: Yes.
0: And I appreciate
1: You wouldn't hear it, but yeah, I just give it
0: a little. No, well, that's still good. Yeah, because I'm in a soundproof studio. So, unless Sarge starts screaming, I can hear her from up the top. But
1: she's pretty good as well. Yeah,
0: now who's the fuel company you work for? What tanker? No white ones. I've got which one you are. Anyway, well, mate, thank you for listening. Hope you spread the word about the station too to everybody.
1: I do. Don't worry about that.
0: Okay, so I would say that you're going to vote for ELO.
1: Yes, please.
0: Yeah, thought so. Telephone line. Got your vote down. Now, Dave, do you want to make a request?
1: No, I'm a bit nervous, actually, but yeah.
0: What? No, go on, pick a year or pick an artist. Pick
1: anything from the 70s, probably, mate. Yeah.
0: 70, so we'll go, 79? How's that? 78.
1: 78, how's that? Yeah,
0: that'll do. 1978. I don't know when that will be. It might be next week. It might be the week after. So I'm not too sure. But we'll pick a couple of songs from 1978 and listen out for that, mate. And once again, thanks for listening. It's great to have people ring up to say good day so I get to know everybody.
1: Good on you, mate. Thanks very much, Emma.
0: Safe travels, buddy. See ya.
1: Good on you, buddy. See ya.
0: Isn't that great? I love hearing from listeners. And if you haven't rung up before, don't be nervous. We're just having a bit of a yarn, having a bit of a chat about everything. While I was talking to Dave, I had a quick look at 1978. So when Dave's request comes through on whatever day, I'll wait for Sarge to come in because she organises the days and so forth. Dave, I picked these two songs. The first one by Leif Garrett.

0: There we go. I think it's going to be a hard morning for that one. Anyway, that will be, it might be next week or it will be the week after. Either way, it's coming up 1978 with Sydney Boy versus Leif Garrett. But today, you're voting on Little River Band up against ELO. LRB will shut down, turn off versus telephone line by ELO. Give me a call or go to our Facebook page and put your vote in.
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0: Currently some fog around in some parts of central Queensland and the Discovery Coast. It will clear and then we've got a medium chance of a shower or two throughout the morning or afternoon and also the chance of maybe a thunderstorm. Out on the waters, east to southeasterlies of 15 to 20 knots. Today's top temp, 1770 Agnes Water, Yeppoonie Mew Park, 24 degrees, Banana Shire 31, Rockhampton 29, and Gladstone today, top of 26 already on 19 degrees.
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0: Yo! How you going, all right? Beautiful. 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Yep, check. 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

0: Double C. Jeff from Keppel Sands. Hello, mate. What a beautiful morning.
1: It is, mate. No fog today.
0: No, you'll get some rain later, though, I think.
1: Oh, it'd be good.
0: High chance tomorrow of some showers, too. You know, I'll probably just spit a little bit and off we go. Mate, it's your request for Heartstarter.
1: It is, mate,
0: so,
1: yeah.
0: LRB, shut down, turn off, Little River Band, because you wanted bands with abbreviated names, LRB. Electric Light Orchestra, ELA with telephone line. Which one are you picking up on?
1: Well, probably Little River Band. I like, ELA is one of my favourite bands, but Shut Down, Turn Off's a good song, so.
0: Yeah, it is. It's a great song, LRB. You know, John Farnham was the lead singer of LRB for a little while.
1: He was, actually, yeah.
0: Yeah, throughout
1: he had a crack at it.
0: The 80s, yeah. Glenn Shorrock had a bit of a break from the band, so he was...
1: Yeah.
0: Yeah, he was. And John Farnham not doing too well.
1: No, apparently not.
0: No, and what a larrikin. He was very quick-witted, John. Very quick-witted. He's just a typical Aussie larrikin. I remember seeing him on Hey Hey, It's Saturday, and he had a comeback for everything. On stage, comeback for everything. You said something to him, bang, he'd come back with a one-liner and something very funny. So not only a great entertainer and a fantastic singer, performer, but a very funny man as well. Fonzie?
1: He used to give his mother-in-law a fair bit of grief. Oh. Not grief, but stick it into her a bit, yeah.
0: He did. Yeah. just a classic. Typical Aussie bloke, mate. Love him. Hey, mate, thank you. Drive safely on the road, eh?
1: No worries, mate. Thank you.
0: See you, mate. Bye. 4972 700 LRB. Song one to vote on. Little River Band, LRB. Up against the Electric Light Orchestra, ELO.

choice this morning, and they're running neck to neck on our Facebook page as well. So 497-22700, or jump onto Facebook and put your vote in there. And if you've got a request, please feel free to share it with us, and we'll endeavour to get it on for you as well. Thanks to Solar Power Gladstone. For that, I just saw a crane go past and give me a wave and a blink. So I didn't see the name of the company. Sorry, guys. Next time, I'll try and look. I've got to be looking up when it goes past. 497-22700, Facebook is where you can go. I'll see if I can find a couple of those audio clips of John Farnham giving his mother-in-law a bit of grief. He particularly did that well on Hey Hey It's Saturday. Yeah, 4CC for Central Queensland. Our Discovery Coast. Good morning. No matter where you are, if you're on 666 Banana Shire, 1584 Rockhampton, 927 Gladstone, Yeppoonie New Park, and 98.3 FM Agnes Water, 787.

0: 4CC, better music, more of it. I did come across a video clip of John Farnham when he was talking to Ray Martin, and we were talking about mother and law jokes. He was just a classic at it. God, he could tell a yarn, a great story. This was when himself and his wife gave up smoking, and apparently his mother-in-law and father-in-law did at around about the same time, and this was in the 80s. Have a quick little listen.
1: Anyone else in the family, apart from you and Julie, who've given up cigarettes recently?
2: My mother and father gave up.
1: Your mother and father?
2: Yeah, the dragon doesn't smoke anymore. Actually, where she lives, there are two women about her age who smoke, and quite heavily, and they can barely walk. I mean, it's a real shame, but I've offered to pay for their cigarettes for the rest of their lives if they can get Phyllis back onto it. That was a fairly good deal. $50 a year, get rid of the dragon, I'm in like a rocket. Okay, that's out of the way. Next.
0: So, yeah, I think you said mum and dad there, but then when you go further through the interview that he had with Ray Martin, he said, oh, no, not me mum and dad. It was actually me mother-in-law. He just paid out so much on her. Very sad news about John Farnham. And I know that everybody in Australia wishes him all the best and, yeah, help him get through his battle. Up next, a bit of Smokey on 4CC.
3: It's a well-known fact here at 4CC that Hammo can be known to stretch the truth. 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
5: Hi, I'm Glenn Butcher, your state member for Gladstone. New e-bike laws came into effect on the 1st of July, and there are some important changes riders need to be aware of. And these include 12 km per hour speed limit when riding near pedestrians, new powers for police to seize and destroy illegal devices, random breath testing for riders, and stronger penalties where parents may be held responsible if children under 16 unlawfully ride an e-bike or e-scooter. Labor will continue to hold the LNP to account for delivering unfair laws that don't get the balance right for Queenslanders.
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0: Ooh, sounds like a great little escape. 4CC. Smoky now. It's 10 to 6. Good morning.

0: And, of course, she'll be performing at the AFL Grand Final this weekend. How's this? She's getting paid $500,000 a minute, which works out per second around about $8,333 per second. So it's a $3 million paycheck. Not bad money, $500,000 a minute. Wouldn't you mind that? You'd just retire after a day, wouldn't you? News coming up next for you. We've got Roy Orbison coming up as well. Oh, Meatloaf along the way. And Heartstarter this morning. It's bands with abbreviated names. Little River Band, LRB, Shutdown Turnoff versus Electric Light Orchestra, ELO, and Telephone Line. Which one for you? 497-22700.
1: 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The fish are biting right across central Queensland. But before you wear the line, catch Liam from The Complete Angler on 4CC's Fishing Report. 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
8: Good morning, Joseph Price with your local news. Central Queensland crime victims are sharing their stories as a parliamentary committee into the proposed breach of bail laws gets underway. The proposed legislation would see a mandatory minimum 12-month jail sentence for adult and youth offenders who breach bail. Executive Manager of Construction Company, JRT.

0: Brad Nevin says his business has been broken into numerous times.
1: People are coming onto our job sites, they're breaking into our shipping containers, they're stealing materials and taking them away, they're jimmying open the fuel tanks and stealing the diesel and the fuel in this cost of living crisis. What that means is that as a business, we've had to implement new measures to combat this.
0: Hearings will continue this month in Cairns, Mareeba and Townsville, following the ones in Brisbane and Rockhampton. A training exercise will take place at Rockhampton Hospital this morning. Teams of firefighters, police and paramedics will be at the hospital for the exercise, aimed at testing emergency response arrangements and a simulated clinical scenario involving a helicopter landing incident. Locals are warned that there will be a few emergency vehicles, personnel and activity at the hospital, but not to be alarmed, there will be no impact to patient care. Five Central Queensland businesses have been named finalists in this year's Queensland Tourism Awards. They range from accommodation, attractions, festivals, tours, food and drink experiences, visitor services, major events and campaigns from almost every corner of the state. In our region, it includes Dive Spear and Sport 1770, Great Keppel Island Hideaway, Rocky Nats and Keppel Dive and Water Sports. The awards night is set for November 6th on the Gold Coast. And a safety boost for the Bruce Highway, with the Granite Creek Rest Area now open. The project delivers a new heavy vehicle rest area, improved intersection safety and better facilities for motorists travelling on the Bruce Highway between Gingin and Bunowrabee. It's part of the state and federal government's $9 billion targeted safety program for the highway.
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3: Hi, I'm Phoebe Humphrey. The United Nations chief has compared AI to the rise of nuclear weapons during an address in New York, Secretary General Antonio Guterres telling the UN General Assembly that AI demands the same sense of urgency from governments. But Donald Trump is embracing it, even coining a new term for the tech.
4: In other words, welcome to the new world of superintelligence-SI. It sounds much better.
3: Former New South Wales police officer Beau Lamar Condon claims he was acting in self-defence when he allegedly shot Jesse Baird and Luke Davies at a Sydney home. His lawyer telling the court he went to the house in February 2024 to pick up items after Jesse broke up with him. The court heard a fight broke out before shots were fired from a service gun. And air traffic controllers are reportedly being offered triple their hourly rate to avoid staff shortages. The Australian reports Air Services is making the move to encourage workers to accept overtime during the school holiday period and avoid further flight disruption.
2: Harvey Norman Furniture Gladstone. Outdoor dining and lounges to suit all events. 4CC Sport.
3: In sport, Brisbane's Lachie Neale will not play in Saturday's grand final against Fremantle after the AFL Tribunal upheld his one-match ban for a gut punch on Jack Ginnivan. Former Crows great Rory Sloane has told Nine he understands why the verdict has been upheld.
5: But it seems like just such a harsh penalty, missing a grand final for something, especially with that kind of footage.
3: And to NRL, the Roosters have named Sam Walker at halfback for Friday night's prelim against the Dolphins, while the Finns' Tom Flegler has been cleared from his concussion. That's the latest news and sport.
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6: Yep, Finns up. Partly cloudy. There is some fog about in some parts. We've got a medium chance of showers today. Boating forecast 15 to 20 knots. From the southeast, with top temps of 26 for Gladie, Rocky 29, Bananashire 31, Yupini Mew Park 1770, Agnes Water, a top temperature of 24 degrees. At the moment, 1770 along the coastline, it's 17 degrees.
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6: G'day to John from Rockhampton. Morning, mate.
8: Morning, Tammo.
6: Now, how can we help you?
8: I had all this talk this morning about Electric Light Orchestra. I know it prompted me to ring up and hand in my homework that you gave me quite a few months ago.
6: Right.
8: Regarding when you had James Morrison as your heart starter.
6: Yes.
8: And we had a brief discussion about the James Morrison, which is the Australian James Morrison.
6: Yeah, the jazz muso.
8: Yeah. He, back in the 13th or the 7th of 2013...
6: Right.
8: He put together the world's largest orchestra at Suncorp Stadium.
6: Okay.
8: Which involved a lot of Queensland schools, possibly New South Wales schools as well.
6: Right.
8: So the new record they set was 7,224 members.
6: Wow.
8: Which was increased by 772 from the previous record.
6: Right.
8: And they played a melody of Waltzing Matilda, Ode to Joy. I thought it was Ode to the World, but it's Ode to Joy and We Will Rock You.
6: Oh, okay, the Queen song.
8: Yeah.
6: Right. Oh, mate. A world record with James Morrison, the trumpeter, jazz music.
8: Yeah.
6: Yeah.
8: Yeah. And one of my sons was actually part of it.
6: Oh, okay. What instrument?
8: Violin.
6: Right. Gee, that would have been great to see. I've never even heard of that. So back in 2013, eh? I'll have to Google it and have a look myself.
8: You can Google it, yeah.
6: Yeah, I will. Okay, mate, well, while we got you, you might as well vote on Heartstarter. I would probably say you're going to vote for ELO with the orchestra, eh?
8: Oh, definitely.
6: Yeah, telephone line. All right,
8: although,
6: mate.
8: Although, it's a tough decision. They're both good songs.
6: They are, yeah. Yeah, they're both great songs. LRB versus ELO. Thank you, mate. Thanks for doing that research for us.
8: Not a problem. And all, I also like to mention that we had lunch at Aurora and Hotel with McAvill on Saturday.
6: Oh, good. And you can send your complaint to me and I'll share it with him later on this morning, okay?
8: No, the meal was very good.
6: All right. I'm not going to tell him. It's going to go to his head. See you, mate. Bye, John.
8: No worries. Thank
6: Bye,
8: you.
6: Mate. 4972 700 for our Heart Starter this morning. It's bands that have been, well, their names are abbreviated. So LRB, Little River Band, known as

0499-722-700 or Facebook. You can jump on there as well. Put your vote in. Good morning. Welcome to the show. Happy hump day. You've got 4CC.

Double C, better music, more of it. It doesn't matter what Rocky does with this Olympic and the Rome with the games in 2032, because we've heard about the Crocs, the colour of the water, the wind factor and everything. So now all the decision making has come through and they've got the go ahead, subject to a couple of other things. All of a sudden, environmental experts are now raising concerns about what construction for the 2032 Olympic rowing venue on the Fitzroy could mean for threatened Fitzroy River turtles and white-throated snapping turtles. So something else has come to light now. It just wasn't there before, but now it is. The concern centres on possible disturbance to the riverbank and riverbed habitat as facilities are developed, with the floating grandstands among the ideas being considered to reduce the footprint. But still, it's moved. it's just not going away, is it? It's just like, is it going to happen or isn't it going to happen? Because now there's going to be a lot of arm and ahhing. David Crisafulli, very passionate last week about, hey, the decision has been made, but it still has to go through a bit of a process in regards to all of this. And there's all these people that are against the Olympics, the rowing, to be held on the Fitzroy, that as soon as one thing gets quashed and everything's fine, whoop, all of a sudden there's another one. Now it's the turtles. Watch this space. You just never know what's going to happen. This world gets crazier and crazier all the time, doesn't it? Okay. 4CC. And pull your head in, just like a turtle.

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0: Remember Leif Garrett, us blokes, or young fellas back in the day. Our hair as long as this felt. It's the start of the mullet days. Here he is now, 4CC.

0: of a memory throwback there for some with Leif Garrett. I was made for dancing, better music and more of it. It's 25 past six. Thought I saw it all with Donald Trump, and I know a couple of people have been critical of me for throwing a bit of rubbish on him, but it's always in jest. But when you bring out a TV station and just call it Trump TV and it's got nothing but Donald Trump on it, I mean, that's just, yep, that's what he's doing, Trump TV. So that is what is going to happen with Donald Trump, and he wants to make it a worldwide channel. So I suppose he can't run for president again. He still wants to keep in the limelight of everything, Trump TV. Coming up to our 6:30 news, Voting on Heartstarter, which song? It's pretty close between LRB, Little River Band, up against ELO, the Electric Light Orchestra. Shut down, turn off for LRB. Telephone line for ELO. Give me a call on 497-22700. Also coming up around 10 to 7, Aaron Stevens with On This Day, brought to you by Bendigo Community Bank. Back soon, 4CC.
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6: Good morning. Joseph Price with your local news. Local businesses are backing the state government's proposed breach of bail laws. Central Queensland crime victims have been sharing their stories while the parliamentary committee into the proposed legislation has been in Rockhampton. Executive manager of construction company JRT, Brad Nevin, continues to speak out on regional crime after his home and business were broken into several years ago. He says the cost of crime isn't just impacting businesses.
7: The cost is going to ordinary Queenslanders, us here. That cost has been passed on into the first home buyers who want to buy that block of dirt, build a home. That cost has been passed on at Bunnings when stuff gets broken into and poly pipes taken and the cost of that goes up. It's been passed on to all of us.
6: A boost for regional tourism with 26 projects now underway or completed across Queensland. It's part of the state government's $20 million regional tourism infrastructure fund aimed at creating new visitor experiences, growing local economies and supporting regional jobs. Locally, it includes Travellers Rest 1770 at Round Hill, offering experiences like stargazing, platforms, forest bathing areas, guided e-bike tours and an eco-friendly tiny house. The revitalised Agnes Water Skate Park has officially opened. Upgrades to the facility were delayed by several months after it was targeted by vandals. Now local skaters and visitors are making the most of it during the school holidays. Gladstone Region Mayor Matt Burnett says it's something that's been needed for a while.
8: When my boys were younger, they both competed in a competition here and they said to me, Dad, this needs upgrading. So here we are today, officially upgraded the park. Obviously, they don't skateboard anymore, but you know, it's fantastic to see the next generation getting absolute fantastic use out of this facility. But also for the Agnes Water visitors and 1770 visitors that come and enjoy our region every year.
6: And the finalists have been announced for this year's Queensland Tourism Awards. This year's field includes the state's top accommodation, attractions, festivals, tours, food and drink experiences, visitor services, major events and campaigns. Five businesses from central Queensland have been named finalists, including Dive Spear and Sports 1770, Great Keppel Island Hideaway, Rocky Nats and Keppel Dive and Water Sports. The awards night will take place on November 6th on the Gold Coast.
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9: Hi, I'm Phoebe Humphrey. Well, as petrol and diesel prices return to a six-month high, we're being warned they could soar even further as the Middle East conflict drags on. Experts from Barclays says under a worst-case scenario, they could rise by another 50 cents. The US has slammed Australia's digital duty of care proposal, claiming it facilitates censorship. The US government has raised concerns about the algorithm reforms, which would allow Aussies to opt out of addictive algorithms and simply view accounts they follow. It's requested the Albanese government withdraw plans to mandate it. South Australian police are reportedly pushing for a reward to be offered in the Gus Lamont case. Nine reports police are going to new lengths to find the missing boy 1 year on from his disappearance. And fresh concerns are being raised about underage gambling, with reports some students are getting around age checks and betting while they're at school. The Australia Institute says more than 600,000 12 to 17-year-olds had a punt between 2017 and 2024.
1: Lake Awong awaits. 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
9: In sport, the Lions have suffered a huge blow ahead of Saturday's AFL Grand Final, with the tribunal upholding a one-match ban slapped on Lachie Neal for his gut punch on Hawthorn's Jack Ginnivan. Brisbane CEO Sam Graham telling Seven they're weighing up an appeal.
10: Disappointed in the outcome and we're going to consider our options.
9: And team sheets for this weekend's NRL prelim finals have been released. Sam Walker returns from injury for the Roosters, while Nathan Cleary has been named for Penrith despite suffering a foot injury less than 2 weeks ago. That's the latest news and sport.
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0: Some cloud today and there's a medium chance of showers along the coast. High chance of rain for tomorrow. Boating forecast, not that flash. East to south-easterlies of 15 to 20 knots. Today's top temps, Banana Shire, 31 degrees. For 1770 Agnes Water, Yeppoon and Emu Park, around 24. Rockhampton today, 29, and Gladstone, a top temperature of 26. At the moment, we're sitting on 19.
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0: I want to really give away the 4CC Harvey Norman $1,000 minute after 7 o'clock this morning. 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Equal or beat my score, and we've got a double pass to the Speedway, McCosker Gladstone Speedway, which is on next weekend. So that's coming up straight after 7 o'clock.
1: CC, it's Hammo's Heartstarter, electrified by solar power Gladstone. 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
0: Running neck and neck all morning. If you jump onto Facebook, you can see how close it was. And then we got a couple of phone calls that come through as well. Was from the Hot Rod Shop, mate. I did get your vote via text. Little River Band or Electric Light Orchestra. It was about band names that have been abbreviated. So Little River Band, LRB. Electric Light Orchestra, known as ELO, which did win this morning. 4CC.

Lindsay. Amazing voice, Jeff Lynne, for me, hello. Hey, there's a fundraiser, Golf Day, which is being put on by Strong Communities, and it's on the 20th of November at the Calliope Golf Course, and it's in regards to help out the renovations of the Calliope RSL Hall, which was for the new Calliope Community Hub, which was vandalised by some young grubs recently, and it set back the project quite significantly and financially for their scheduled opening. So this charity golf day on the 20th of November, it's going to be held at the Calliope Golf Course. You can get in touch with them, I suppose, to find out more info. But there is sponsorship packages that are available, the gold sponsor, team packages, if you can donate a prize, also a catering sponsor, if you can help out there as well. All you need to do is get in touch with Stronger Communities or give me a call and I can email you all the information in regards to it as well. If you want to put a team in, it's $300 per team, 18 holes for three players, one buggy, lunch and refreshments, and some networking and some great prizes. So it's a charity golf day to help out the community hub out at Calliope that was the old RSL, which was being renovated. And yeah, it's a shame, real shame. Anyway, but the community getting behind them. If you want to help out, give me a call and I can email all the information to you and you'll be able to get in touch and be a part of a community day out the golf course at Calliope. 4CC, 20-7. Better music, more of it.

0: Four double C. Hurt so good. We'll have Mary Gladstone, Matt Burnett on the show a little bit later on this morning. Good morning at 16 to 7.
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1: 4CC and Hamo for breakfast.
0: Yeah, morning, Al. The Al Doblo team. Yeah, win some money at Doblo's. Call out and see them. Rocky. Morning, Rockhampton on 1584. Great to have you with us. Beautiful morning. Up next, Darren Stephens with On This Day. It's 13 to 7.

0: double C. It's 10 to 7. Aaron Stevens now on this day.
1: Four double C's on this day. Thanks to Hammo's Bank, Bendigo Community Bank, Gladstone and Calliope.
2: Hi, we're turning back the clock on September 23rd, the day when we met the Jetsons.
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2: Yes, the futuristic cartoon series began in 1962.
4: 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Have fun.
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2: Reggae legend Bob Marley played his last concert in 1980 before his death about 9 months later. It was on this day in 1993 that this announcement was made.
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2: 7 years later, the games were in full swing with Cathy Freeman providing a highlight.
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2: 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Actor Jason Alexander is 67, best known for playing George Costanza in Seinfeld.
11: Nobody tells me it's them, not me. 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
2: Australian tennis great, one of the famous two Woodies, Mark Woodford, turned 61.
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13: For me, it was the spirituality in the story and the power of love.
2: Actor Anthony Mackie is 48, stars in the Marvel Cinematic Universe.
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2: Dual international Lottie Takiri turns 47. The former Bronco played for the Wallabies before returning to the NRL.
15: The score of 70-metre try. Welcome back, Lottie.
2: And Gold Coast and Port Adelaide great Charlie Dixon is 36.
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2: Finally, Ray Charles was also born on this day in 1930. 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
0: And you'll be able to catch on this day once again at 9:45 this morning on The Brekkie Show and just after 3:30 this afternoon with Karina. Oh, it's a hard one to pick. I mean, The Boss, yeah, we do play a bit of The Boss with his 77th birthday today. Ray Charles born on this day in 1930. Yeah, okay. Why not, eh? Old legend. Then the Blues Brothers inspired so many people as well. Great story, Ray Charles. Here he is now, 4CC.

0: Hey, it's 3 to 7. News coming up next. Sarge will join me. We'll have the 4CC Harvey Norman $1,000 minute. Coming up in the next hour as well, Mayor of Gladstone, Matt Burnett, will also join us on 4CC. What have we got on the music side? BG's, bit of Barnsley coming up, and Lady A along the way on 4CC.
1: 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To the glam rock movement of the 70s. Through the US invasion of the 80s. To the evolution of Oz music through the 90s and 2000s. 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
10: Good morning. Joseph Price with your local news. A parliamentary committee into the proposed breach of bail laws has heard from victims of crime in central Queensland. The proposed legislation would see a mandatory minimum 12-month jail sentence for adult and youth offenders who breach bail. Executive manager of construction company JRT, Brad Nevin, says his business has been broken into numerous times. They had to take extra measures to thwart thieves.
11: We have to park up machines against doors of offices, doors of shipping containers. We've had to install expensive security cameras, fencing, plenty of measures that go to protecting, you know, the investment that we've got in our people and machines on a job site.
10: Hearings will continue this month in Cairns, Mareeba and Townsville after hearings in Brisbane and Rockhampton. You might notice more emergency services activity at Rockhampton Hospital today. Teams of firefighters, police and paramedics will be at the hospital this morning for a training exercise. It'll test emergency response arrangements and a simulated clinical scenario involving a helicopter landing incident. Locals are warned that there will be a few emergency vehicles, personnel and activity at the hospital and there will be no impact to patient care. 26 tourism projects are now underway or completed across Queensland as part of a $20 million program. The state government's Regional Tourism Infrastructure Fund is aimed at creating new visitor experiences, growing local economies and supporting regional jobs. Reef Distillers, based in Hidden Valley, were awarded nearly $64,000 through the initiative. They've used the money to build a dedicated taste

0: tasting room as part of their farm to still tours and tastings. And a new rest area has opened on the Bruce Highway in central Queensland to boost road safety. Granite Creek Rest Area delivers a new heavy vehicle rest area, improved intersection safety and better facilities for motorists travelling on the Bruce between Gingin and Bunnowerabee. It's part of the state and federal government's $9 billion targeted safety program for the highway.
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2: Hi, I'm Phoebe Humphrey. Jetstar customers flying today and tomorrow may be able to squeeze a little more in their carry-on. The Australian Services Union is taking 48 hours of industrial action, with members waiving additional fees for things like excess baggage, seat changes and late fees. Beau Lamar Condon is expected back in court today for day three of his murder trial in Sydney. The court heard the former police officer acted in self-defence when he allegedly shot his ex-boyfriend Jesse Baird and his partner Luke Davies in February 2024. His defence claims the shootings were accidental after a struggle broke out. And Donald Trump says he has some thinking to do as the stalemate continues in his war on Iran. The US president says he's confident a deal can be reached after America's midterm elections, but for now he has a decision to make.
3: Will a deal be made with Iran that lets them rebuild and create a far greater country than it ever was before? Or do I annihilate the Islamic Republic?
1: Bridge to Heaven, Gladstone's only locally owned and operated pet crematorium. 4CC Sport.
2: In sport, Brisbane's Lachie Neal will not play in Saturday's AFL Grand Final after the tribunal upheld his one-match ban for a gut punch on Hawthorn's Jack Ginnivan. Bombers legend James Hird telling Nine it's a remarkable call.
4: I mean, this is an absolute champion of the game and one of the most important players in last year's Grand Final, the second half. He's been in remarkable form. This is an incredible result for Brisbane and going to make Fremantle's job all the more easier.
2: And Panthers skipper Isaiah Yeo will return for their prelim clash against the Knights. He's been out with a peck injury but says he's good to go. That's the latest news and sport.
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5: Okay, so cloud coming through and there is a medium chance of some showers along the coast a little bit later on today. High chance of rain for tomorrow with the southeasterly winds at 15 to 25 knots. Today's top temperatures, 26 for Gladdy. What have we got for 1770 Agnes Water? Mupini Mew Park, top of 24. Banana Shire, 31. And Rockhampton today. Good day to all our listeners on 1584 and Rocky. The top of 29. At the moment, you're sitting on 18.
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5: Mary Gladstone, Matt Burnett should join us in this hour. But we got $1,000 to give away now.
1: Are you up to the test? Call now to play 4CC's $1,000 Minute. Sarge has the questions. You've got the challenge. 10 questions in 60 seconds. Hammo's, well, Hammo.
6: He's just starting the clock.
1: 4CC's $1,000 Minute. Thanks to Harvey Norman Gladstone. 49722700 to play.
5: G'day, Sarge.
7: G'day, Hammo.
5: Happy hump day.
7: Happy hump day.
5: Yeah. Now, we've got a double pass to the McCosker Gladstone Speedway.
7: We do.
5: Which is on next weekend. It's actually a dual nights.
7: Oh.
5: Oh, Saturday and Sunday being the long weekend.
7: Very good.
5: So if you equal or beat my score, you've got a double pass to go along to the Speedway. Now, if you can't go, maybe you know somebody that would love to go.
7: Mm-hmm.
5: So why not give it a crack? And my score of...
7: Are we saying it now?
5: Well, seven.
7: Seven.
5: Didn't you want me to say it? All right.
7: We usually say it after the caller.
5: Do we?
7: That's okay. They
5: good.
7: Can know now.
5: Fine. Caller seven. No.
7: We can do caller seven.
5: Okay, caller seven.
7: Caller seven.
5: To,
7: 7 out of 10.
5: To get 7 out of 10 or more. And if you get 10 out of 10, you've won the $1,000 on top of that to spend at Harvey Norman.
7: Sounds good.
5: All right. Okay. 497.
7: Double two.
5: 700. There you go. 497 22 700. Give us a call. And play for the $1,000 Minute. Better music, more of it.

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0: Right, we got Sue again.
2: Hi, Sue.
3: Good morning.
0: Right, seven.
3: As long as I beat my five, I'll be happier.
0: What did your daughter get the other?
3: She got five as well.
0: Okay.
2: That's right.
0: Not the worst score, which is one, yeah?
3: No, that beats mine as well.
2: I don't think you're going to get one. That's okay.
0: Okay. Well, good luck. Get 10 out of
3: Thank
0: 10
3: you.
0: For the 1,000. Get seven or more to get the double pass to McCosker Gladstone Speedway on next weekend.
3: Very good.
0: Here we
2: good
0: go.
2: Luck.
0: Good luck.
2: Name any star sign.
3: Capricorn.
2: Finish this song title from the band Train. Drops of what?
3: Jupiter.
2: Who directed the film Pulp Fiction?
3: Tarantino.
2: In netball, what does GA stand for?
3: Goal attack.
2: Which superhero has Robert Pattinson portrayed on the big screen? The Sphere is a world-famous event venue located in which US city?
3: Las Vegas.
2: True or false, the Adriatic Sea separates Italy and Croatia?
3: True.
2: Which movie franchise parodies horror films?
3: Scary Movie.
2: Who won the 2026 Brownlow Medal on Monday night?
3: Dacoff.
2: What was the name of Kelly Clarkson's debut album?
3: Kelly Clarkson.
2: I don't know what you said there.
0: Kelly Clarkson.
2: That was...
0: I think.
2: Okay.
0: Yeah, I think that was...
3: Self-titled.
0: Self-titled. Okay, let's go.
2: Okay, name any star sign. You said Capricorn. Well done. Finish this song title from the band Train. Drops of what? You said Jupiter. Who directed the film Pulp Fiction? You said Quentin Tarantino. That is correct. In netball, what does GA stand for? You said goal attack. Correct. Which superhero has Robert Pattinson portrayed on the big screen? You passed.
3: Batman.
2: It is Batman.
3: Wow.
2: The Sphere is a world-famous event venue located in which US city? You said Las Vegas. Well done. True or false, the Adriatic Sea separates Italy and Croatia? You said true. Which movie franchise parodies horror films? You said Scary Movie. Correct. Who won the 2026 Brownlow Medal on Monday night? You said Dacos. Correct, it was Nick Dacos. And the last one, what was the name of Kelly Clarkson's debut album? You said Kelly Clarkson. Incorrect. It's Thankful.
0: Mm.
2: So, well done. Yeah. You got 8 out of 10. Very close.
3: Oh, that's better than my 5, so
2: it
3: I'm
2: is,
3: happy with that.
2: And you've won a double pass to the McCosker Gladstone Speedway next week.
3: Very good.
0: All right. Good on you, Sue. Well
2: Thanks,
0: done.
2: Sue.
3: Thanks, guys. Have a great day.
2: You too.
0: I wonder if tomorrow morning we'll get 10 out of 10 for the $1,000, huh?
2: Maybe.
0: Listen out for your chance to ring through on 4972 700. We'll get you back in after 8 o'clock again, and we'll talk about the jersey that Reef City Motors are giving away.
2: Sure.
0: Dolphins jersey. Fins up for this weekend. Mm-hmm. The Queensland team up against the Roosters, and Sharpie's put up a jersey for a community organisation or club.
2: Yes, he has.
0: So you can find out more jumping on our Facebook page. So we'll get more info for you very soon, eh?
2: Okay.
0: After 8 o'clock.
2: Bye.
0: Thank you, Sarge.
2: Thank you, Hamo.
0: Four doubles. Better music, more of it. More

0: Double C. The Central Queensland end of the Discovery Coast. Cabby from Rockhampton listening to us on 1584. G'day, mate.
1: G'day, mate. How you going?
0: All right.
1: Hey, mate, you got a big tourist attraction, have you? Can you actually see it from Auckland Point up on that hill, this boat that's stranded down there?
0: The Cape Falcon.
1: Yeah, whatever you call it. Yeah. Can you actually see it?
0: You can, yeah. A 292-metre bulk carrier still aground off the port of Gladie. Two unsuccessful refloating attempts so far. So, yeah, why is that? Why do you ask?
1: Oh, so it's going to be a tourist attraction for a while. Hey, listen, mate, good old Channel 10 last night, you know, the wife and I watch it after we sit in the lounge chairs right. And have our evening meal. And being in our mid-70s, you know, after you have a meal, you sort of drift in and out of unconsciousness, you know, and look back at the TV now and then.
0: Yeah.
1: And last night, mate, we sort of drifted in and out, and next minute the wife goes, oh, my God. And here's our little girl from Channel 10's going to give us an update on the news. Mm-hmm. And she told us all about your boat down there in Gladstone off the coast that's stuck.
0: Right.
1: And she politely informed us all that, did you realise that the total weight of that vessel is equivalent to 340 million koala bears?
0: No, she did not say that.
1: She did say that. And I am doing everything possible, son, to find somebody who can give me a clip of that news that went across our TV screens last night from Channel 10.
0: Are you serious? All right.
1: I'm bloody... You know, mate, I live in the bush up here at Struck Oil near Mount Morgan in between Rocky and Mount Morgan, right?
0: Yeah, I know where you are.
1: And... Yeah, and okay, I don't mind admitting it. I suffer from Parkinson's, and people think I'm screwed up in the head as well.
0: Right.
1: But come on, Hemo, gee, this took me by surprise last night, buddy.
0: 340 million koala bears.
1: Yeah, would right. we have that many in bloody Australia?
0: No, we wouldn't. I'll see what I can find.
1: You go and see your local Bunnings down there and see if you can get the people out there with sausage sizzles and everything, and we'll get the people down there. They've got to come down and view this boat equivalent to 340 million koala bears.
0: I reckon.
1: You've got a tourist attraction and a half, son. Go for it and make Gladstone great again.
0: Thanks, mate. Thanks, Kevy. I'll see what I can do. I'll see if I can find it. See you, mate. Bye.
1: Bye.
0: It's been stuck there for so long, it's about to start getting some Gladstone City Council rates notices, that's for sure. I don't know if that call's serious or not. I'll find out. I'll do some digging. 4CC.
2: We're at the back end of the NRL season. It won't be long until we're saying goodbye to another year of NRL and saying goodbye to our favourite segment with Hammo and Macca.
3: Bye-bye, Barry. Barry, goodbye.
4: You shot that.
3: I thought that's a good rhyme, that one.
2: But there's a little more of that to come. 4CC's footy tipping competition with a jackpot spend to win at the Baroran Hotel. Well, bit jackpot sometimes.
0: Listener this week will be tipping against me. They don't win, it'll jackpot. Yours don't jackpot much, do they?
3: What are you trying to say, Hammo?
2: Yeah. Nominate now on our Facebook page and take on Macca and Hammo in the 4CC footy tipping competition.
3: Yeah!
2: Hurry, there's not much time left. Thanks to the number one pub in Baroran. The Baroran Hotel on 4CC.
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0: C. Lady A, need you now. News up shortly with the team. Mary Glaser, Matt Burnett will join us. And we've got our Two Truths and a Lie, thanks to Night Out, an opportunity for you to win some money to spend at Night Out. 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
7: Good morning, Joseph Price with your local news. A training exercise will take place at Rockhampton Hospital this morning. Teams of firefighters, police and paramedics will be at the hospital for the exercise, aimed at testing emergency response arrangements and a simulated clinical scenario involving a helicopter landing incident. Locals are warned that there will be a few emergency vehicles, personnel and activity at the hospital, but not to be alarmed, there will be no impact to patient care. Nearly 5,000 NDIS providers have faced regulatory action or been put on notice, including 13% from Queensland, as the watchdog ramps up efforts to clean up the scheme. Since launching in 2019, the NDIS Quality and Safety Commission has banned more than 800 businesses and individuals, including a convicted child sex offender and a fraudster. In central Queensland, 4 people have been banned, while at least 7 have been issued with compliance notices. The local skaters and visitors are making the most of the revitalised Agnes Water Skate Park. Upgrades to the facility were delayed by several months after it was targeted by vandals. The park now includes new lighting, landscaping and shelters that provide seating close to the action, costing a total of nearly $2 million. Gladstone Region Mayor Matt Burnett says it was designed by locals for locals.
8: A lot of local community members got involved, especially the younger generation. We made sure, like we did with the Gladstone Skate Park many, many years ago, we got the users of the skate park, whether they're on bikes, scooters or skateboards, involved and told us what they want in this park. And that's what we've worked with the team from Convict to deliver for the community.
7: And five central Queensland businesses have been named finalists in this year's Queensland Tourism Awards. They range from accommodation, attractions, festivals, tours, food and drink experiences, visitor services, major events and campaigns from almost every corner of the state. In our region, it includes Dive, Spear and Sport 1770, Great Keppel Island Hideaway, Rocky Nats and Keppel Dive and Water Sports. The awards night is set for November 6th on the Gold Coast.
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9: Hi, I'm Phoebe Humphrey. The Coalition says Anthony Albanese remains out of touch when it comes to fuel costs. The opposition is calling for another cut to the fuel excise as prices at the Bowser rise to their highest in 6 months. National Senate Leader Bridget McKenzie telling Seven Aussies are feeling the pressure.
10: We're putting on the table a fuel price shield that when that international price stays over $100 a barrel for more than 2 weeks, that it's an automatic reduction, a halving of the fuel excise.
9: The head of the United Nations has warned AI demands the same sense of urgency as nuclear weapons. Secretary General Antonio Guterres making the comparison during an address to the UN General Assembly in New York, which the PM is attending. And Princess Diana's brother has apologised over an error in his new book. Earl Spencer claimed Piers Morgan was the editor of the Daily Mirror in 1993, when it published photos of Diana exercising at the gym. Piers didn't hold that position until 95. He's now calling for the book to be removed from shelves.
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9: In sport, Brisbane's Lachie Neal will not play in Saturday's AFL Grand Final after the tribunal upheld his one-match ban for a gut punch on Jack Ginnivan. Former Crows great Rory Sloane has told Nine he understands why the verdict has been upheld.
11: But it seems like just such a harsh penalty, yep. Missing a Grand Final for something, especially with that kind of footage.
9: And to NRL, the Roosters have named Sam Walker at halfback for Friday night's prelim against the Dolphins, while the Finns' Tom Flegler has been cleared from his concussion. That's the latest news and sport.
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0: Okay, bit of cloud. We are expecting a shower or two along the coast. There's a high chance of rain for tomorrow and also for Friday. Today's top temperatures, 26 for Gladstone, Rocky 29, Banana Shire 31 with Yuppoonie Mew Park and also 1770 Agnes Water, around 24 degrees after midday. Boating forecast, east to southeasterlies at 15 to 20 knots. Banana Shire at the moment on 17, Rockhampton 20 and currently Gladstone sitting on 21.
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0: Chance for you to ring through very soon for Two Truths and a Lie, thanks to Night Out, their market day specials. Get ready to call very soon. But up next, Mayor of Gladstone, Matt Burnett, will join us on 4CC. 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

0: Ivor Davies, Ice House, Great Southern Land with better music, more of it. To Mayor of Gloucester, Matt Burnett. Hello, Matt.
1: Good morning, mate, and good morning, Central Queensland.
0: My big news with the opening of the skate park. How cool.
1: That was fantastic. Agnes Water Skate Park, for those who missed it, we officially opened the skate park on Monday, and it was absolutely packed with locals and first day of the school holidays. I know the kids have been using it for a few weeks now, but, we had to do the official opening, and it's just fantastic to see that facility open in Agnes Water 1770. And I know they're listening on FM in Agnes right now, so if you haven't been out and checked it out or taken the kids down there or the grandkids down or whatever, just go down and check it out yourself. It's just a fantastic community facility and was supported by $1.94, I think it was, $1 million from the federal government as well. So shout out to Anthony Chisholm and those who supported us in Canberra for that additional funding to help make that project happen.
0: Yeah, lovely. Well done, mate. Yeah, good stuff. Yeah. And, mate, school holidays, what a perfect time. And there's lots of stuff to do over the school holidays in the Gladstone region that council put together as well, eh?
1: Yeah, absolutely. Yeah, so check out that. It's all on council's Facebook or website, and you can find out all the information there on what the programs are. But, yeah, like the skate park was built by locals, designed by locals, built for locals by locals, with Convict doing the work, of course. But we got all the input from not just from the adults, but the kids as well, to make sure we designed a park that they loved, so that they can use it all the time. But Agnes is such a popular destination. It's for the tourists that will come and enjoy it too.
0: Yeah, they're very busy down there, the locals.
1: Yeah.
0: Some of the locals love it. So other locals go, no, go away.
1: That's typical of sport, right? But it's a tourist community. It survives on tourism. And I've been in many DCTC meetings over the years. I actually sat on the Bendigo Bank Board for a number of years as well. And it's absolute fact that every business in Agnes, whether they're in tourism or not, is in tourism, because the tourism sector is what creates the economy, and that supports every other business in the town. So, tourism economy.
0: Yep, fair enough. Mate, picnic in the park, five-year celebration on Friday week.
1: Year celebration of the Phillip Street Community Precinct.
0: Yep.
1: So it's on Friday the 2nd of October, 9 to 12, Phillip Street Community Precinct. There'll be lots of activities, of course. There'll be, I think it's a free barbecue or a sausage sizzle happening down there as well. And there'll be a couple of announcements being made as well, at least one big announcement. And, we're just saying, come down and enjoy the precinct and learn more about it. For those who don't know, I think it's also part of Welcome Week as well. So, it's a beautiful facility in Phillip Street there, and brings community together. And it's a great time to celebrate 5 years. And that was supported by lots of federal government funding as well, and funding from the Gladstone Foundation and industry, and our partners with the Salvation Army and the Communities for Children will, of course, be supporting the event as well.
0: Sure. Now, mate, we're only 10 weeks away, believe it or not, from our carols, the Santos GLNG Mayor's carols.
1: Talking about Christmas already. There'll be plenty of those Christmas lovers getting the calendars out. No, but it is almost time to get ready for the carols. And so part of getting ready means calling for expressions of interest for storeholders and food vendors. So if you're wanting to be involved in the carols this year, get onto Council's Facebook. There's a link there to complete the application so that you can bring your food truck down or bring your market stall down and get involved. It's a huge night. There's thousands of people turn up to the Santos GLNG Mayor's Carol, supported, of course, by amazing team at 4CC. And, make sure you get your application. I think they close on the 5th of October, so don't wait too long.
0: Right, yeah. No, you've only got till, Monday week. Yes, Monday week, and they close there. Mate, now discounts on microchipping and rates discounts. That's the final thing we'll chat about this morning.
1: Yeah, so we're having a discount microchipping day. It's on the 8th of October, Thursday the 8th, 9 to 6 p.m. So all day outside the PAM facility. So you've got to make a booking and get yourself locked in early. You can't just turn up. So get your booking in, because, the vets are there to do that. And so you can't just rock up without, might have 10 dogs in the first hour and then none for the next two after that. So spreading it across, you've got all day to get them done. Discount and microchipping day, and it is supported by local vets as well. So, if you haven't got your dog microchipped, you have to. So go do that. That's very important that you get the microchip, or you don't have to, but ideally that would make a lot of sense. If your dogs go missing, it's very easy to track them down if they have a microchip.
0: True. And, mate, rates notices, they were issued on the 18th, and there's a discount period of 10%. I mentioned this earlier. You know the Cape Falcon that's stuck off Gladstone at the moment, the bulk carrier?
1: Yes, I do. Yeah. It's December.
0: Well, Mate, it's been there for that long. Do you reckon it's going to get a rates notice?
1: It needs to be there at least another couple of days. I reckon we'll find out.
0: Okay. So 10% discount up until, I think it's mid-November, isn't it? If you pay your rates.
1: One of the, probably the only, if not the only, one of the very few councils in the nation that give a 60-day discount period. I know that when you get a rate status, like I get it at home, it's not the favourite thing to turn up on the fridge.
0: No.
1: You pay your taxes out of your wage every week and you don't notice it. When you buy a house, you pay stamp duty, you pay your registration and all the other bills that come out, but you get a rate status on the bill and it sits on your fridge and you think, truth, how am I going to pay that? So 60 days is the discount period to take advantage of the 10% discount. Of course, if you can't pay it in that 60 days, all you do is contact the council and you can pay it off weekly, fortnightly, monthly, bi-monthly, it doesn't matter. You can pay it off on whatever works for you, daily if you like, and so you can pay it off right up until March next year. So 10% discount, 60 days, but you have right up until March next year. And the reason it's a little bit later this year is, like I said a few months ago while we were doing the budget, we kept sending the team back saying, come on, you can do better, you can do better. And the average general rate increase is less than 0.5%. That will vary depending on valuations, fluctuations, of course, but many people will go down, so others will go up by more than the average. But by and large, I don't think you'll find many councils in the nation that brought a rate increase of less than 0.5% for the average general ratepayer. I would challenge all the journalists out there to find one, but they won't because I'd rather talk about the bad stuff. Not you, Hammo, of course, but we're doing our best with what we can to keep the cost down, and that's why we got an extended rates discount period and why we kept the general average rate increase to less than 0.5%.
0: Lovely. All right, mate. Thank you, Matt. Thanks for joining us. Have a great week.
1: Talk soon. Bye.
0: Mary Glaston, Matt Burnett. And don't forget, if you want to jump online, find out more information about what the council is up to, find out about the holiday events, you can read up about the rates notices and the discount period and the payoff options, just go to gladstone.qld.gov.au. 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
2: It's a well-known fact here at 4CC that Hammo can be known to stretch the truth. 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
0: Now, we did have Maddie from Mara on the line, but he dropped out. So I don't know, Maddie, I just tried to ring you back, I think, and it didn't register. So we've got a spot there available if Maddie doesn't get through to us for two truths and a lie. This might be Maddie now. We'll just see. Hello. Yeah.
6: Hello, Mr. Telstra is playing games.
0: Okay.
7: Hey, Maddie.
0: They might lose. He might lose a lot of business by the sounds of it, Telstra.
6: I'm just standing outside my spray rig now, so I get better reception.
0: Right. Okay. So here we go. Thanks to Night Air, their market day specials today and tomorrow.
7: Mm-hmm.
0: Here are the three statements Sarge is going to read out. Now, Maddie's got three questions he can ask.
7: Three questions that you can ask to interrogate.
0: Let's go.
7: Okay. First one.
6: Interrogate.
0: Interrogate, yes.
7: First one, Hammo has completed the Townsville to Cairns bike ride.
6: Yes.
7: Number two, Hammo once won $5,000 on a scratchy.
6: Yeah, and a punter, yeah.
7: The last one, Hammo only completed up to grade 10.
6: Rightio.
0: Mm-hmm.
7: Three questions, all yours.
6: Rightio. What bike was it? A mountain bike ride or a road bike ride? Motorbike or push bike?
0: Push bike.
6: Really? Rightio. And you've only completed grade 10. I don't know about that one.
0: Right.
7: Do you have a question?
6: And what was the other one?
0: You got a question about grade 10?
6: No, I never got there myself, so yeah, I'll believe that.
0: Well, yeah, okay. I went to boarding school.
6: Oh, that's right, you did too.
0: Yeah.
6: In okay. Townsville, Charter South.
0: That's it?
6: Yep.
0: Mm.
6: Right, and the $5,000 scratchy one. I'm going to run with the bike ride.
0: It's the lie.
7: Locking in that?
6: Yep.
0: Mm.
7: Okay.
0: Right.
7: Hammo has completed the Townsville to Cairns bike ride.
0: Yes. So you're wrong. Yeah, it's for the Children's Cancer Institute of Australia, and it's done every year. And you leave on a Friday and you ride to Ingham from Townsville on the Friday. The Saturday you ride from Ingham to Innisfail, and then on the Sunday you ride from Innisfail to Cairns. And it's raised money for the Children's Cancer Institute of Australia. There you go.
6: Oh, good on you.
0: Yeah.
6: You
0: go. Oh, mate, there's hundreds of people that ride in this every year.
6: Yeah.
0: So I've never won $5,000 on a scratch.
7: No.
0: Nowhere near
7: it. That was the lie.
0: That was the lie. All right.
6: So. Well, there you go. You're a good liar.
0: Sarge comes up with the questions. We might actually. I'm going to flip
7: it. I come up with the lies. You obviously come up with the truth.
0: You know what we're going to do next week?
7: What?
0: Next week, it's going to be two truths and a lie about you.
7: Okay.
0: All right. So that's what I'm going to do next week. We'll flip it on Sarge.
7: Sure. I'll have to have a think about that one.
0: Okay.
7: Sounds good.
0: Thanks, Maddie.
7: Thanks, Maddie.
0: So it'll be $100 next week.
7: $100.
0: All right. Just spend it night out. Good on you. Thanks, mate.
7: See ya.
0: Bye.
6: Cheers.
0: Two truths and a lie. Thanks to Night Air. Their market day specials today and tomorrow. They're open every day from 5:30 through till midnight for all your convenience items. And it's your local Night Owl that's on the Dawson Highway in the Night Owl Centre. Make sure you pop in and see Bruce and Mary. Here's Toto. Hold the line. Thank you, Sarge.
7: Bye.
0: Chat later. 4CC.

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10: Good morning, Joseph Price with your local news. Central Queensland crime victims are sharing their stories as a parliamentary committee into the proposed breach of bail laws gets underway. The proposed legislation would see a mandatory minimum 12-month jail sentence for adult and youth offenders who breach bail. Executive manager of construction company JRT, Brad Nevin, says his business has been broken.

0: broken into numerous times.
1: People are coming onto our job sites, they're breaking into our shipping containers, they're stealing materials and taking them away, they're jimmying open the fuel tanks and stealing the diesel and the fuel in this cost of living crisis. What that means is that as a business, we've had to implement new measures to combat this.
0: Hearings will continue this month in Cairns, Mareeba and Townsville, following ones in Brisbane and Rockhampton. More than $200 million will be spent upgrading 12 regional Queensland discovery parks and resorts in the lead-up to the 2032 Olympic and Paralympic Games. Australia's largest regional accommodation provider, G'day Group, is investing the money across the state, including in Rockhampton, Airlie Beach, Mackay, Tanham Sands and Yeppoon. News Corp reports they're also planning to invest $20 million in a new tourism corporate and workstay development to meet surging demand for accommodation driven by major infrastructure and mining projects in central Queensland. The finalists have been announced for this year's Queensland Tourism Awards. This year's field includes the state's best accommodation, attractions, festivals, tours, food and drink experiences, visitor services, major events and campaigns. Five businesses from central Queensland have been named finalists, including Dive Spear and Sport 1770, Grey Keppel Island Hideaway, Rocky Nats and Keppel Dive and Water Sports. The awards night will take place on November 6th on the Gold Coast. And a safety boost for the Bruce Highway with the Granite Creek rest area now open. The project delivers a new heavy vehicle rest area, improved intersection safety and better facilities for motorists travelling on the Bruce between Gingin and Bunnarabee. It's part of the state and federal government's $9 billion targeted safety program for the highway.
2: National News Now.
3: Hi, I'm Phoebe Humphrey. Passengers flying Jetstar today and tomorrow won't have to pay for excess baggage or seat changes as staff slug it out with the airline over pay and conditions. The Australian Services Union says members will either waive the extra fees or have them recorded as $0. Anthony Albanese has met the new UK Prime Minister for the first time. The PM held talks with Andy Burnham in New York. Albanese says our two nations have a long and important relationship.
4: We have history, we have common values. We have a Westminster parliamentary system, and so much of our traditions come from your traditions.
3: And NRL bosses are defending the decision to scrap pre-game entertainment for the grand final. It comes after negotiations with Tones and I broke down less than 2 weeks out from the decider. ARL Commissioner Chair Peter Volandis has told Nine the money will go to grassroots clubs instead.
5: We believe that our money is better spent on these underprivileged kids that can't play with their mates, and we will put $1 million into that.
6: Allied Moving Services, the careful movers. Relax while they carry the load.
2: Your sport now.
3: In sport, the Lions have suffered a huge blow ahead of Saturday's grand final, with the AFL Tribunal upholding the one-match ban slapped on Lachie Neale for his gut punch on Hawthorn's Jack Ginnivan. Brisbane CEO Sam Graham telling Seven they're weighing up an appeal.
7: Disappointed in the outcome, and we're going to consider our options.
3: And team sheets for this weekend's NRL prelim finals have been released. Sam Walker returns from injury for the Roosters, while Panther Nathan Cleary has been named despite suffering a foot injury less than 2 weeks ago. That's the latest news and sport.
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8: Partly cloudy, chance of a shower or two. Actually, some cloud building now at the moment. That'll be along the coast. There's a high chance of rain for tomorrow and Friday. 25 knot winds on the waters, with the temperatures today between 26 and 29 degrees, although a little bit cooler for 1770. Gladstone at the moment on 22.
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0: 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It's 10 past 8.
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0: Off to Boyne Island. Hello, Kathy.
2: Hi, how you going, Dad? It's a beautiful day out there, isn't it?
0: Well, is it cloudy where you are at the moment?
2: Oh, there's a few clouds there. They better not rain because I've got to hang the curtains out.
0: You watch. You go hang those curtains out. It'll start raining.
2: Yeah, that's just my luck, mate.
0: They're saying we're going to get a shower or two. Okay. Hopefully you get $500, so then you'll be able to come in. Don't worry about the curtains getting wet out in the line because you'll be shopping at Gladstone Camping Centre.
2: Oh, yeah, get my Yeti water bottle and my granddaughter. We both want a Yeti water bottle.
0: Oh, is that what you want for your granddaughter?
2: Yeah.
0: Okay.
2: Steve and I both want a Yeti bottle.
0: And that's what you want on the wheel, is that right?
2: Yes, please.
0: You sure? You don't want the Austral camp chair or the Icy Tech cooler or the Ice Peak smoker?
2: I thought about the snow boots, but I'll go the Yeti bottle.
0: Camp smoker, snow boots, tent swag, cast iron.
2: I got one chance in a million, so yeah, there you go.
0: Oh, not really. Okay, good luck. Here we go.
2: Okay, thank you.
0: Hmm.
2: Yep, okay.
0: Yeah. Yeah, thanks for playing, though.
2: That's okay. What did it land on?
0: Yeah, Yeti water bottle.
2: You're kidding me.
0: No, well done.
2: Oh, my God, are you kidding me?
0: No, it landed on Yeti water bottle, so well done.
2: Oh, that's my one in a million chance. My God.
0: Hey, isn't that good? You should go buy a lotto ticket for me now.
2: Oh, shit, yeah, mate.
0: Oh.
2: I'll buy you too.
0: Hey, congratulations. Hold the line. And you picked up $500 to spend at Gladstone Camping Centre.
2: Oh, my God. You're kidding.
0: Good on you, Kathy. See ya.
2: Thank you.
0: And tomorrow morning, we've got another $500 up for grabs on 4CC for the 4CC Gladstone Camping Centre Glamping Wheel. Well done, Kathy. $500, 4CC.

0: SCQ Discovery Coast 4CC. Good morning. It's 16 past 8. Macca from the Barong Pub on the show next.
1: 4CC is Central Queensland, which comes with a commitment to keep you up to date. 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
2: A man in his 70s was airlifted to hospital following an underground incident involving machinery at the Crinum mine northwest of Rockhampton on Saturday.
1: We'll also keep you across what's going on nationally and around the world.
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2: The Central Queensland Capras will play the Sunshine Coast Falcons this weekend for a place in the Q Cup Grand Final.
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0: Thanks, Arif. City Motors and Sharpie and the team, they're still trying to hit that target of 249 vehicles by Wednesday of next week. So some pretty sharp deals. As Sharpie says, sharp deals. Somebody who's not so sharp, Macca from Barong. Hello.
8: Good morning, Hammo. Fancy you talking about being not sharp.
0: Well, that's true. What's going on in Barong, mate? Heaps or?
8: Mate, everything happens at Barong.
0: Yeah.
8: But today we've got a very special occasion. We're celebrating Sirloin Day. So we're going to do sirloin chips and salad with gravy for $25.
0: Right.
8: That's a pretty good deal. MSA grated sirloin, it's wonderful. Mm. Kitchen opens at 11:30 daily, and you don't have to have a sirloin, you can have anything you like. Steak sandwich, palmy, schnitzel, crumb steak, hamburger, name it, from 11:30 daily. I tell in Barong.
0: Are you taking bookings for functions and stuff like that for the pub as you get closer to Chrissy, mate? Chrissy parties and stuff?
8: Absolutely, Hamo. Parties, end of school celebrations, anything like that we can do. Our little Wadley room is a beautiful little room, very private and classy, and always available.
0: Mm-hmm. Beautiful. All right, mate. So Barong Hotel, and we'll have our footy tipping, mate, tomorrow. There's two games on over the weekend. Fins up, let's hope, against the Roosters. There's somebody back in town who's a big Roosters fan who I'm sure would love to rub it in. About last week.
8: We won't mention any names, will we?
0: And no, but he's back in town apparently. So
8: okay,
0: we have to be careful what we say about battery. We have to be careful
8: what
0: we say.
8: I'm just worried, Hamo, whether dolphins eat barbecue chickens.
0: Of course they will.
8: Of course they
0: will. I'll grab them by the parson's nose. You watch.
8: Absolutely.
0: All right.
8: I'll pay that one, Hamo. Before you go, Hamo, guess what today is?
0: What's today? 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
8: Barbecue Chicken Day. Today is not Barbecue Chicken Day. Today is Grandparents' Day.
0: Grandparents' Day. So all the grandparents.
8: Now, listen, are you a grandpa or a poppy?
0: Well, I'm Poppy. Why?
8: Poppy.
0: I'm actually Funny Poppy. That's what I get called.
8: That's not even funny.
0: I get called Funny Poppy. Yeah, I get called Funny Poppy. They've got Poppy on one side, and they got me, and they call me Funny Poppy for some reason. And it was she was four at the time. She came up with it. She was four at the time. She said, "I'm going to start calling you Funny Poppy." And that's stuck with both of them.
8: What if you not put me on Grandparents' Day, Hamo?
0: Stuck with both of them now. So I had a
8: very stuck.
0: Well, I had a pretty confusing relationship with my grandparents.
8: Did you really?
0: Oh, yeah.
8: Mm-hmm.
0: Because Granddad taught me how to swear and carry on.
8: Yeah.
0: Yeah, my grandmother taught me what soap tastes like.
8: Sunlight, I guess.
0: Well, Granddad tells you one thing and you go out and say it, particularly when he said, go and say that to your grandmother, and then all of a sudden there's a cake of soap in your mouth. Unreal. Hey, use me. See you, mate.
8: Never mind. See you, mate.
0: Four double C.

0: Four Double C. Better music, more of it. Got our news coming up next with Joppy and the team. Oh, how would you like to win a signed Dolphins jersey? One for a club or an organisation. We'll share that story with you next as well, or very soon, about 10 minutes from now. We'll get Sarge to come in and tell us how you could nominate a club or a sporting organisation or a community organisation to win one of these jerseys. Well, to win a jersey, a fully signed Dolphins jersey, just in time for this weekend with the Fins up against the Roosters. That's about 10 minutes from now. News up shortly on 4CC.
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8: Good morning. Joseph Price with your local news. Local businesses are backing the state government's proposed breach of bail laws. Central Queensland crime victims have been sharing their stories while the parliamentary committee into the proposed legislation has been in Rockhampton. Executive manager of construction company JRT, Brad Nevin, continues to speak out on regional crime after his home and business were broken into several years ago. He says the cost of crime isn't just impacting businesses.
9: The cost is going to ordinary Queenslanders, us here. That cost has been passed on into the first home buyers. We want to buy that block of dirt, build a home. That cost has been passed on at Bunnings when stuff gets broken into and poly pipes taken and the cost of that goes up. It's been passed on to all of us.
8: You might notice more emergency services activity at Rockhampton Hospital today. Teams of firefighters, police and paramedics will be at the hospital this morning for a training exercise. It'll test emergency response arrangements and a simulated clinical scenario involving a helicopter landing incident. Locals are warned that there will be a few emergency vehicles, personnel and activity at the hospital, but there will be no impact to patient care. A boost for regional tourism, with 26 projects now underway or completed across the state. It's part of the state government's $20 million Regional Tourism Infrastructure Fund, aimed at creating new visitor experiences, growing local economies and supporting regional jobs. Locally, it includes Travellers Rest 1770 at Round Hill, offering experiences like stargazing platforms, forest bathing areas, guided e-bike tours and an eco-friendly tiny house. And the revitalised Agnes Water Skate Park has officially opened. Upgrades to the facility were delayed by several months after it was targeted by vandals. Now local skaters and visitors are making the most of it during the school holidays. Gladstone Region Mayor Matt Burnett says it's something that's been needed for a while.
10: When my boys were younger, they both competed in a competition here and they said to me, "Dad, this needs upgrading." So here we are today, officially upgraded the park. Obviously, they don't skateboard anymore, but, you know, it's fantastic to see the next generation getting absolute fantastic use out of this facility, but also for the Agnes Water visitors and 1770 visitors that come and enjoy our region every year.
0: National news now.
11: Hi, I'm Phoebe Humphrey. Well, as petrol and diesel prices return to a six-month high, we're being warned they could soar even further as the Middle East conflict drags on. Experts from Barclays says under a worst-case scenario, they could rise by another 50 cents. The United Nations chief has compared the rise of AI to that of nuclear weapons, Antonio Guterres doing so during an address in New York to the General Assembly. But Donald Trump has moved to rename AI instead.
12: Super intelligence, and that the use of the word artificial makes intelligence fake. It makes it sound fake, and it is not fake.
11: Air traffic controllers are reportedly being offered triple their hourly rate to avoid staff shortages. The Australian reports Air Services is making the move to encourage workers to accept overtime during the school holiday period and avoid further flight disruption. It means some workers could pocket almost $400 an hour. And Taylor Swift is releasing new music. The superstar taking to social media to announce her new single, Patient Zero, will drop on Friday.
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11: In sport, Brisbane's Lachie Neal will miss the AFL Grand Final after the tribunal upheld his one-match ban for a gut punch. Bombers legend James Hird telling Nine it's a remarkable call.
13: I mean, this is an absolute champion of the game and one of the most important players in last year's Grand Final, the second half. He's been in remarkable form. This is an incredible result for Brisbane and going to make Fremantle's job all the more easier.
11: And Aussie sprinter Rowan Browning has shocked the athletics world, announcing his retirement at the age of 28. It comes just weeks after he secured gold at the Commonwealth Games. That's the latest news and sport.
3: David Grant Car Sales. Selling your car, they pay cash. 4CC. 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
14: A little bit of cloud about, and we are expecting a shower or two throughout today, tomorrow, and also Friday at this stage. Our temperatures after midday, around 24 for Yeppoon, Emu Park, 1770 Agnes Water, 26 for Gladstone, 29 Rockhampton, and 31 for the Banana Show. 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
3: It's another great day in CQ with Hammo and a better brekkie on the reef thanks to Reef City Motors on 4CC.
14: How would you like to win your club, sporting organisation or community group a signed Dolphins jersey? How to do it? We'll get Sarge to jump into the studio straight after ACDC and let you know how on the 4CC.

0: Jose. Better music and more of it. Hello, Sarge. Back in again.
1: Hello.
0: Okay, so we went out to
1: Reef City Motors
0: yesterday. And Sharpie gave us a
1: signed
0: Dolphins jersey.
1: Yes.
0: So, and they're up against the Roosters. They beat the Roosters this weekend. Mm-hmm. And I think it's Friday night, the game. And
1: it
0: they're
1: is.
0: Into the grand final, so yeah. Which will be their maiden grand final. It's the furthest the Dolphins have ever got.
1: Wow.
0: Season. They've only been a franchise for about 4 or 5 years.
1: Okay.
0: So they need to beat the Roosters. I think just about every Queenslander, except for a couple of people that have got businesses down on Auckland Street.
1: Okay.
0: Yes, they're Roosters supporters.
1: Right.
0: So that's Croc and
1: yes.
0: Carlo. So we're giving away, thanks to Reef City Motors, Sharpie, a signed Dolphins jersey. So what do people need to do to actually
1: go
0: into the running?
1: Is go to our Facebook page, 4CC, and you'll see a post up. We did a video yesterday with Sharpie at Reef City Motors. You'll see the video, and all you need to do is comment in the comments to nominate a sporting group, an organisation or a charity.
0: Yep.
1: Either tag them in the comments or just comment the name of the organisation, and they will go into the draw to win the jersey.
0: Right. It's not just sporting organisations.
1: No.
0: It can be
1: charities.
0: Yeah, community groups,
1: yeah,
0: that type of thing, and everybody will be in the running. And then on Friday, you're not here.
1: I'm not. You will be doing the draw
0: with Sharpie.
1: Yes.
0: So Sharpie's going to pop in, and we'll have a look at the entries, and then come out with the winner. So it's a fully signed jersey.
1: Mm-hmm.
0: You can frame it if you're the lucky club that wins it, and then maybe auction it off. You could get some pretty good coin for it as a fundraiser as well. So go to our Facebook
1: check
0: page.
1: Check out the video.
0: And comment and tag a sporting group, community organisation, not-for-profit, that type of thing.
1: Yep.
0: And go into the running. And thanks to Reef City Motors.
1: Thanks to Reef City Motors.
0: And fins up, everybody, for the game on Friday night against the Roosters for us Queenslanders. Anyway, the last Queensland side in the NRL. Facebook page is where you need to go. Thank you, Sarge.
1: Thank you.
0: 4CC, better music, more of it. It's 21 to 9.

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0: Thanks to Reef City Motors, it's 14 to 9 and currently 22 degrees.
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0: 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And on top of that, we've got some pretty good podcasts on the app as well. We've got The Law, the podcast. 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On finance and how you can save money, some tips there on home loans, that type of thing. iHeart Double the Charity with media legend Amanda Keller and forensic psychologist Anita McGregor, who talk about just about anything from the serious to the ridiculous. 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Once you jump on, just register, type in 4CC and all the information will come up. Got the 9 o'clock news coming up next for you. ABBA, The Pretenders, Oasis along the way, as well as Elton John. And Connecting Industry, thanks to Glencore. We will be talking with director Kira Moran on 4CC in about 15 from now.
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2: Good morning, Joseph Price with your local news. A parliamentary committee into the proposed breach of bail laws has heard from victims of crime in central Queensland. The proposed legislation would see a mandatory minimum 12-month jail sentence for adult and youth offenders who breach bail. Executive manager of construction company JRT, Brad Nevin, says his business has been broken into numerous times. They've now had to take extra measures to thwart thieves.
3: We have to park up machines against doors of offices, doors of shipping containers. We've had to install expensive security cameras, fencing, plenty of measures that go to protecting, you know, the investment that we've got in our people and machines on a job site.
2: Nearly 5,000 NDIS providers have faced regulatory action or been put on notice, including 13% from Queensland, as the watchdog ramps up efforts to clean up the scheme. Since launching in 2019, the NDIS Quality and Safety Commission has banned more than 800 businesses and individuals, including a convicted child sex offender and a fraudster. In central Queensland, 4 people have been banned, while at least 7 have been issued compliance notices. More than $200 million will be spent upgrading 12 regional Queensland Discovery Parks and Resorts in the lead-up to the 2032 Olympic and Paralympic Games. Australia's largest regional accommodation provider, G'day Group, is investing the money across the state, including in Rockhampton, Tanham Sands and Yeppoon. News Corp reports they're also planning to invest $20 million in a new tourism corporate and workstay development to meet surging demand for accommodation driven by major infrastructure and mining projects in central Queensland. Meanwhile, 26 tourism projects are underway across Queensland as part of a $20 million program. The state government's Regional Tourism Infrastructure Fund is aimed at creating new visitor experiences, growing local economies and supporting regional jobs. 1770 Reef were awarded $300,000 through the initiative. They've used the money to repurpose a heritage marine vessel into premium accommodation for 3-day reef expeditions.
1: National News now.
4: Hi, I'm Phoebe Humphrey. The PM is dismissing criticism from the Trump administration over Labor's proposed digital duty of care laws. The US claims it's a form of censorship and wants American platforms to be exempt, but Anthony Albanese says he's more interested in what's in Australia's best interests.
5: And the digital duty of care is something that we've foreshadowed for some period of time. Not about giving government control, it's about giving people back control over what they receive on their devices.
4: Beau Lamar Condon is expected back in court today for day 3 of his murder trial in Sydney. The court heard the police officer acted in self-defence when he allegedly shot his ex-boyfriend Jesse Baird and his partner Luke Davies in February 2024. And the so-called Pullman Five could return to the Sydney Swans as early as today for the first time since they were suspended for breaching club standards at a team hotel. And while CEO Matthew Pavlich wouldn't put a timeline on their return this morning, coach Dean Cox said this to reporters.
6: Do you expect no ball show up today?
7: Yeah, I do.
1: Selling your car? David Grant Car Sales pays cash and comes to you. 4CC Sport.
4: In sport, Brisbane is yet to decide if it'll take Lachie Neal's one-match ban to the appeals board after the tribunal upheld his suspension for a gut punch on Jack Ginnivan. It means the 33-year-old will miss the grand final, and Lions chief Sam Graham has told Seven he's feeling flat.
8: He's naturally disappointed, but we're going to consider our options.
4: And switching codes now, Panthers skipper Isaiah Yeo will return for their NRL prelim clash against the Knights. He's been out with a pec injury but says he's good to go. That's the latest news and sport.
1: Rubber up for safety. 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Your weather now.
9: Got a chance of a shower or two across the region. East to south-easterly winds on the waters of 15 to 20 knots. At today's top temperatures, Agnes 1770, Upinimu Park 24, Banana Shire 31, Rockhampton 29, and for Gladstone, a top temp of 26.
1: It's Hammo's better brekkie on the reef for Reef City Motors on 4CC.

0: Well, thanks to Glencore. It's Connecting Industry with Director Kira Moran. G'day, mate. Welcome back.
1: Yeah. Welcome back. I've caught the flu. Bonjour. I was over in France, so yeah. What do you call that? I don't know. Bonjour, flu, but anyway, great fun.
0: All right, mate, let's have a look at things. Now, Gladstone's major industry, energy and manufacturing sectors coming together. Two-day conference, which is on the 21st and 22nd of October with Gladstone Engineering Alliance.
1: Yeah, so that's their major industry, energy and manufacturing conference, as you said, 21st and 22nd of October. Mm-hmm. And this year's focus is on turning the region's major project pipeline into actual outcomes for Central Queensland. So day one, they'll look at projects, proponents, investment and infrastructure shaping the pipeline, while day two turns the focus to the supply chain, including procurement, productivity and what local businesses need to compete for and deliver future work.
0: Sure.
1: So, look, for contractors and suppliers, it's a great event, and it's also a chance to hear directly from organisations developing, operating and delivering major industrial projects, and to better understand what needs to happen to move opportunities from announcement through to construction and delivery. If you want to get onto that, go to the Gladstone Engineering Alliance website.
0: GEA.asn.au is where you need to go, everybody, so find out more info there. Oh, mate, on to wind farms in Rockhampton.
1: Yeah, so you've got the Rockhampton wind project. They've received federal environmental approval. It did happen a couple of weeks ago, but as we said at the start, though, I have been away, so I thought this might be worth bringing up. So
0: sure.
1: Central Queensland Power's Moa Creek Wind Farm, that's around about 30 kilometres west of Rocky, has now secured federal environmental approval following state approval in 2023. The project will include up to 60 wind turbines with a generation capacity of around 360 megawatts.
0: Sure.
1: Look, and with the major environmental approvals now in place, attention will turn to the project's next stages and, of course, ultimately construction, which could create significant opportunities for local contractors and suppliers across civil works, transport, electrical infrastructure and supporting services as well. And as we talked about the GEA Major Industry Conference, you'll also find a contingent from Central Queensland Power there as well.
0: Beautiful. Now, mate, for Gladie, a proposed $1.9 billion renewable energy project has reached another stage, another important stage in the approvals.
1: Yeah, so this is Central Queensland Power again. So their proposed Woodison Solar Farm, that's around about 40 kilometres southwest of Gladie, has moved into public notification and would include 450 megawatts of solar generation, battery storage and associated grid infrastructure. So importantly for the construction sector, the project is expected to create around about 680 construction jobs with a separate application for the overhead transmission line and switchyard, also now open to public notification until the 6th of October. So look, this project, it's targeted operations not until 2030-31, so a little while off, but as you know, you blink and it just happens.
0: Yep.
1: So there is still significant approvals and development pathway ahead. But at a $1.9 billion project, it's certainly one for the Central Queensland supply chain to keep a radar on.
0: Beautiful. And finally, mate, for Rockhampton, Q-Mines, with the continuation advancing its Mount Chalmers copper and gold project near Rocky.
1: Yeah, so I thought we have spoken a little bit about this one. Q-Mines, they're making some loggerheads for a number of projects, mainly the Mount Chalmers project. But they've agreed to spend $2.3 million acquiring two properties over the adjacent project, and it's called Botos Gold, Copper and Zinc Deposit.
0: Mm-hmm.
1: So it's about 700 metres from its planned Mount Chalmers processing plant. The acquisition opens up an area that hasn't been drilled since the 80s, with a nine-hole, 1,500-metre drilling program now underway as Q-Mine works towards potentially establishing another project.
0: Right.
1: So this is two definite projects they've got at the moment. And this will be a third one. So the company is, again, progressing their definitive feasibility study for Mount Chalmers.
0: Yep.
1: A lot of people know they're actually already hiring locals in regard to that project.
0: Yep.
1: So if this one moves ahead, it's
0: good.
1: More good news for the region.
0: Beautiful. All right, mate. Well, thank you for joining us, and we will talk again next week. And if anybody wants to jump online, get in touch with Kieran at Connecting Industry. Just go to the website, which is connectingindustry.com.au. Kieran, once again, thank you, mate. We'll catch up next week.
1: Cheers, Homer. Have fun.
0: Four double C. It's the-
2: the ultimate joke-off. Four Double C's Bad Joke Friday, thanks to the Central Lane Hotel, Gladstone's home of entertainment. But is your joke bad enough to win the $50 to spend at the Central Lane? Ultimately, there's two criteria to judge your jokes. A, does it register on Hammo's Laugh-O-Meter? B, is it better than Matsy's joke?
3: They believe that they've found the Pharaoh Rocher.
0: Oh.
2: Four Double C's Bad Joke Friday. Call in with your dad joke, pun or cringeworthy one-liner. And you could be laughing all the way to the Central Lane Hotel Friday mornings on the home of Hammo, 4CC.
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0: Hi, I'm Phoebe Humphrey from Your News Now, and these are Your News headlines. The United Nations chief has compared AI to the rise of nuclear weapons during an address in New York. Beau-Lamar Condon is expected back in court for day three of his murder trial in Sydney. Lachie Neal has learned his grand final fate after a marathon hearing at the AFL Tribunal. And Taylor Swift is releasing new music. Get your news when you want it. 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

0: 4CC, better music and more of it. There's a Calliope Golf Club Charity Golf Day, which is coming up on the 20th of November. As you know, the renovations of the Calliope RSL Hall for the new Calliope Community Hub were vandalised last week, setting back the project financially and their scheduled opening. So this fundraiser is being put together. It's a three-person Ambrose. And if you would like to find out more information, get in touch with me because I do have all the info and I also have a registration form that I can email off to you and help support this event. It's got the bank details as well. It's $300 per team and it's all going to help the community centre and all happening at the Calliope Golf Club for the Charity Golf Day. 20th of November, get in touch with me. I'll send you the information and be a part of it. 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So, yeah, just send me an email, hammo4cc.com.au. Aaron Stevens up next with On This Day on 4CC.
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6: Hi, we're turning back the clock on September 23rd, the day when we met the Jetsons.
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8: 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Have fun.
9: 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I could have more fun with a saber-tooth tiger.
6: Reggae legend Bob Marley played his last concert in 1980 before his death about 9 months later. was on this day in 1993 that this announcement was made.
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11: This is a famous victory, a magnificent performance. What a legend. What a champion.
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11: What a homecoming for Casey Stoner.
12: Everything all together in 1 year just seems to really, you know, make my life a lot happier.
6: Topping today's birthdays is Spanish singer Julio Iglesias. He's 83. To all the girls I've loved before. It's the anniversary of the day in 1949 when Bruce Springsteen was born in the USA, celebrating his 77th birthday. Jason Alexander is 67, best known for playing George Costanza in Seinfeld.
13: Nobody tells me it's them, not me. If it's anybody, it's me.
6: Australian tennis great, one of the famous two Woodies, Mark Woodford, turns 61.
14: At times you got really fiery on the court, fired me up.
6: Australian director Garth Davis is 52, best known for the Oscar-nominated movie Lion.
15: For me, it was the spirituality in the story and the power of love.
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6: Dual international Lottie Takiri turns 47. 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
17: The score of 70 metre try. Welcome back, Lottie.
6: And Gold Coast and Port Adelaide great Charlie Dixon is 36.
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6: Finally, Ray Charles was also born on this day in 1930. The music legend died aged 73 in 2004.
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0: double C. For Central Queensland Discovery Coast, our 10 o'clock news up next. And Matt is filling in for Campo. He'll join you through till the 1 this afternoon. That's the Brekkie Show, thanks to Reef City Motors. Gladstone's ship is still stuck offshore. The turtles and crocodiles are still debating about the Fitzroy and the Olympics. And somehow, I've escaped. Take care. Catch you again tomorrow from 5 and be good, if not be good at it. See ya.
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13: Hi, I'm Phoebe Humphrey. Jetstar customers flying today and tomorrow may be able to squeeze a little more in their carry-on. The Australian Services Union is taking 48 hours of industrial action, with members waiving additional fees for things like excess baggage, seat changes and late fees. It comes as Air Services is reportedly offering air traffic controllers triple their hourly pay to work overtime during the school holidays in a bid to avoid further flight chaos. Anthony Albanese has met his UK counterpart Andy Burnham. The PM holding his first meeting with Burnham on the sidelines of the UN General Assembly in New York. The pair discussed AUKUS, while the UK PM says he's followed in Albo's footsteps of becoming a South Sydney supporter. Donald Trump says he has some thinking.